this year we're here. Now quantity upon Cosway. A tomb for him. Now quite a day. I didn't know my mama was a set, me young cupono, or what he. 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Hey.

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Yeah.

Oh, ben,

Yes, yes, yes, yes, yes, yes, yes, yes, yes, yes, yes, yes, yes, yes, yes, yes, yes, yes, yes, yes, yes, yes, yes, yes, yes, yes, yes, yes, yes, yes, yes, yes, yes, yes, yes, yes, yes, yes, yes, yes, yes, yes, yes, yes, yes, yes, yes, yes, yes, yes, yes, yes, yes, yes, yes, yes, yes, yes, yes, yes, yes, yes, yes, yes, yes, yes, yes, yes, yes, yes, yes, yes, yes, yes, yes, yes, yes, yes, yes, yes, yes, yes, yes, yes, yes, yes, yes, yes, yes, yes, yes, yes, yes, yes, yes, yes, yes, yes, yes, yes, yes, yes, yes, yes, yes, yes, yes, yes, yes, yes, yes, yes, yes, yes, yes, yes, yes, yes, yes, yes, yes, yes, yes, yes, yes, yes

Ella para Jero Sei malaso y macana Yeah.

Hey!

Obejo Amawa ye ye Obejo

I'm my way.

I bet you, I bet you, I bet you, I bet you, I bet you, I bet you, I bet you, I bet you, I bet you, I bet you, I bet you, I bet you, I bet you, I bet you, I bet you, I bet you, I bet you, I bet you, I bet you, I bet you, I bet you, I bet you, I bet you, I bet you, I bet you, I bet you, I bet you, I bet you, I bet you, I bet you, I bet you, I bet you, I bet you, I bet you, I bet you, I bet you, I bet you, I bet you, I bet you, I bet you, I bet you, I bet you, I bet you, I bet you, I bet you, I bet you, I bet you, I bet you, I bet you, I bet you, I bet you, I bet you, I bet you, I bet you, I 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

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are being turned, when you are being turned, when you are being turned, when you are being turned, when you are being turned, when you are being turned, when you are being turned, when you are being turned, when you are being turned, when you are being turned, when you are being turned, when you are being turned, when you are being turned, when you are being turned, when you are being turned, when you are being turned, when you are being turned, when you are being turned, when you are being turned, when you are being turned, when you are being turned, when you are being turned, when you are being turned, when you are being turned, when you are being turned, when you are being turned, when you are being turned, when you are being turned, when you are being turned, when you are being turned, when you are being turned, when you are being turned, when you are being turned, when you are being turned, when you are being turned, when you are being turned, when you are being turned, when you are being turned, when you are being turned, when you are being turned, when you are being turned, when you are being turned, when you are being turned, when you are being turned, when you are being turned, when you are being turned, when you are being turned,

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I will drink, drink. Frano, Frano, Rade, or Betcha, also. No, what can some Cassia in Tower soon to be done? Lord, dear child. Obama niyemo yina beya lebu. Adia doctor akase enye ye ube wu. 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

0: 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Na wom sorry about sorry them. A be bottom should be quiet for a ye protocol for a kuno no more. Womu do a year no more ni womu ba sorry and woman yomo hosa buffo. A year no more. Womu super mukun makre brief for was say. Womu goes out a prosy for a jib bribe. No woman a driver for a fuck what you quan the quam. So it did some fun. What's wrong with Sakwan? So when I sing, I'm a frail, and then I put you to girls. So I go for to meet the phone. Now we're trying to be Lordy. I come out by Ubiti Abrochilos and I mean your sex with fools. No, I got in our Sunday as a major junior couple. Your name is Nessie Tumfo. Or soon on the assassin for me. We are Jimmy instrumentalist. Oh, did it dear for your chief. Oh, my young girls who are Tunya Monoa. No, mamma, Musica from the offering. From the offering, someone from Kotum. A Jamaican kunkum nipa bebreu. A Jamaican. A kunkum nipa bebreu. Can we? Panama barbership. May you come praise the Lord. I must say hallelujah. No, papa, no. Tia son them condoms you go to. Ah, won't fa for a chimpray. Tia to top Mercedes among. Womot T is legon, was legon. Whoope quati choir. Whooping yaw who says here. Whoope quati choir. But Barbara saw. Or can be a tinny penny, sir. Now here I am. Womu be womu ya mbose nante womu zwa proti ya tiano azuo hii hiya proti ya tiano azuo hii hiya ha wuzu uba sumi ya mewa omni nukurimwa azuo hii hiya be prepared ayire nom sabide yi ena wase mupeja moho against the side chicks. The side chick goes like, hi baby girl, hi baby, and all that. One so hey, ya papa, are I don't know where you want to ya wun kurase kasa, ya wun kurase kasa, ne siya kro kro, siya akro kro, tianiye, you are going to learn. Senya halala bahanda ninkwa. You are watching and praying as a wise and a virtuous woman. We can honor Obi Jimmy Kuno. Wouldn't me a woman yans, woman did you kuno? Woman shia crocro, now your master's in it. Woman himself, you know, Diane serve a chance in Fumbia and Adia Dianessim. Would you meet a fast silver chance here, a money womb? No, up to Frono, and your good silver, and there's some one you cross it for. Yeah, you're about to deceive him. Huh? And the chance would you go rubber cap, abra the glasses see ho ya ahwahwa woman ya wono woman aware wono omo ba woman na wode glasses ni ma ho na mbi am ye wukuno no glass ni so fast one say what do you mean change your mind is the same word as repent. When your husband is under pressure, you don't add to it. You become nice. You become sweet. You know, you don't put up in your mind to sum him one like you pack your mammy the beginning, no. And Chena Yesu Baba Yan Shanina Mawedina. Be prepared. You cannot get results without commitment. That is the reason why. Because they don't want to be committed to a relationship. 2019, you want to get results? Ubasu sit down. And I would say, Yamoniema, any cow food, them kunim kruma. How are you going to? Would I now see what would them? You are not committed. I'm telling this government, if you want results, be committed. You don't have this lackadaisical, laid back attitude and still expect things to work. It does not work that way. We cannot
1: want you like to draw your attention to the rewards of God. 2 Corinthians chapter 5 and verse number 10. The Bible said, we shall all appear before the judgment seat of Christ, and every man will come and receive according to as they have done in this life, whether good or bad. It was Revelation chapter 20, the 12th verse, where the Bible said, and I saw the dead, great and small, stand before God, and the books were opened, and another was opened, which is the book of life, and

judge out of those things which were written. And the Bible said, according to their works. So watch out. He's making a submission, a primitive submission in the word of the Lord that is very, very predominant and absolutely very intriguing. And so when Hebrews chapter 12, verse numbers 1 said that, you know, he said, wherefore we are compassed with so great a cloud of witnesses, let us lay aside every weight and every sin that so easily beset us, and run with patience, yeah, the race that have been set before us. It was also James who made a submission in the word of the Lord, and also said in James chapter number 5 and verse number 21, James wrote and said categorically in the word of the Lord, and this is what he had to say in the word of God. Any problem with that? There is no 521. Okay, then let's do 121. 121, not part of my notes, but part of the preamble. Wherefore, lay apart. It just sounds like the Hebrews chapter 12, verse 1. Don't you think so? Yeah, it sounds like that. Wherefore, he said, let us lay aside every weight. And the sin that so, keep this picture out so that I can concentrate on what I'm doing, please. Thank you very much. Yeah, let us lay aside the weight, the heaviness, and the sin that so easily beset us. I'm in the book of Hebrews. The Bible says there is a weight that so easily, yeah, that so easily beset us. Lay aside every weight. And then in the book of James, he is coming to say, let us lay aside the filthiness of superfluity of naughtiness. And the Bible said, and let us receive with meekness the engrafted word of God that is able to save our souls. I love it when he said in the next verse that we should not be, yeah, we should not be hearers only deceiving ourselves, but to be doers of the word. For he went further to even say that if any man be a hearer of the word and not a doer, that man is like a man beholding his face in a glass or a natural glass or a mirror. Yeah. And the Bible said when he leaves the mirror, he forgets the imagery which he finds in that particular one. In the 25th verse, but he wakoto a shadish diamra a demon awatinemono. The Bible said, but whosoever looketh into the perfect law of liberty and continue. Yes, will be test you one day, no, and you Christoni, dear. The Bible says, they that are planted in the house of God shall flourish. They will flourish. They that are planted will flourish. They that are planted will flourish. I met a preacher yesterday at McCaffrey's wedding. So I asked him, where is the church, sir? So that I can visit sometime. He said to me, I live in the United Kingdom. I said, I have also lived there for 4 years. So he was shocked. I said, well, I lived there 4 years. So I was asking the area where he was. He told me, I told him where I used to live. Then I asked him, how is the work of God going on in England? He said, really? Atunyamia semachi ni mope mwa. Very interesting. Ubi ba sorry ope connection. Unimubi connect me to that prayer. No no ma sorry mujibi no no. Sorry ayeche morning tuma. Angwa sika. That is what church has become. The Bible said in Acts chapter 13 and verse number 44, he was making a submission in the word of the Sabbath day. The whole city, the Bible said, they gathered together to come
and hear the word of God. They didn't come for nonsense. They gathered together to come and hear the word of God. Most of you don't exercise, so this is good for blood circulation. Great to see all of you. We give God the glory for his love and kindness. There is a very interesting conversation that went on in the Bible in John chapter 3. It was between Jesus and a Pharisee. The Bible said in verse number 1, there was a man of the Pharisees named Nicodemus. He was a ruler of the Jews. In other words, he was not just a Pharisee. Pharisee, he was a ruler of the Jews. In the second verse, the Bible said the same came to Jesus by night. And then he said, Rabbi, we know that you are a teacher from God. For no man can do these miracles that you do except that God be with him. In the third verse, the Bible said, and Jesus asked and said unto him, would you team community? You know, because these are very astute and very intellectual, you know, conversation that they are having. Would he ask someone could they must kind, you know, the name say we are children in name say who free jan and chain about freezer who being to me and young sentinel who ye jesus you are kind of home now would him why yes to the man who and fast someone would be say now walk and all a humble be and then Jesus answered and said, verily I say unto you, except a man be born again, he cannot see the kingdom of God. Except a man be born again, he cannot see vision. And then went further in the fourth verse, Nicodemus said, how can a man be born when he is already old? Can he enter the second time into his mother's womb and be born? And so he went there, and Jesus answering, watch this, comparatively to verse number 3, verily I say unto you, except a man be born of water and of the Spirit, this time not cannot see, but he cannot enter into the kingdom of God. So first, it was seeing, vision, visibility. Yeah, but this time, he cannot enter into the kingdom of God. In verse number 6, the Bible is making a submission in the word of the Lord. That which is born of the flesh is flesh, and that which is born of the spirit is spirit. In the 7th verse, the Bible said, marvel not that I say unto you that you must be born again. This born again word is a word that is missing from church. It's missing from Christianity. Protocol, stop the movements. Everybody sit down. Please take your seats. Marvel not that I say unto you that you must be born again. Being born again is missing from church. I lived in England for 4 years and I never heard certain words. For example, the cross of Christ. I never heard it. If I had lived in England for 10 years, I would have backslided and not even be a Christian, let alone a preacher. Because the whole system of Christianity in that country is a need-oriented Christianity. That is the type of Christianity. I mean, you win away. That's what they come here when we're at the end of that. Oh, you are in any train in a camera. Diakam. Yenum. What the beca? Diakano is going to be part. Can I proceed? Yeah. So he goes in that conversation we are having in the book. Marvel not. Born again. And then I will take born again. And then I hear me, I will be beside. I will cry, you're born again. And when you're born again, me be so awesome. When was the last time we discussed being born again? Born again.

Born again. When was the last time we had born again? I want us to review it. Born again, I saw for and born again, I saw the mawo. Oh, I have to preach, my darling. I have to preach. When was the last time we had born again? When Gracia, you may go your phones. If Christ appears, let's welcome the seer back from. See, I was an American actor. Be quiet, guy, pal. Praise the Lord. Born again for to try. We know what I say. Born again for a chili beer. Yeah. When was the last time we mentioned that somebody was born again? Serious discord. The tears on them now. But I know you be before from. Absolutely be before from. I listened to a recorded conversation between two preachers in Nigeria. It was a leaked conversation that a journalist brought on YouTube, and it was viewed or aired on Nigerian media television stations. It was two preachers who was caught in a conversation, and the discussion was another preacher who is a female, and both preachers were talking about they had both slept with that female preacher. And they were discussing. It was nasty. Two preachers discussing another preacher. Then I realized how far away we are from being born again. And Sakra, I tell you, one more, And sometimes we have the nerve and the unmitigated temerity to come and talk about stop your nonsense. Because the people, I can boldly tell you, and you may be there are things they will never do. I'm telling you. And you may be home. I am yet to see a malam. A malam is basically like a pastor in the Muslim thing. I am yet to see a malam who is indulging himself in some of the things that we do. It may be a pulpit, it's a flask. On the whole part of God. And we want people to feel like it is water which we sip intermittently. Meanwhile, it's a go-glo in the flax. And we have the nerve to bring it to the altar of God. We have become like Hufni and Phinehas, who can be able to sleep with the daughters of Zion, who are dedicated to the work of God in the tent of the tabernacle. And I am asking, are you still in the faith? There was a marching song when I went to school. Search me, O God, and know my heart. Try me, and know my thought. If there be any evil way in me, and lead me into the path of everlasting. It is a psalm. It's a psalm. We march with it every. Search me. Search me and know my heart. How many people seated in this service can ask the Lord to search them and know their heart? Try me. How many people can ask God to try?

Lord to search them. I'm asking a question. More and more pharmaceutical industry, can you ask the Lord to search you? Can you tell me? Somebody to me, I said, brother, this one search you. And you might tell me, don't worry, I'm a flaffer, I'm a tomancrofo, I'm a cancer. Yeah, good. I'm saying I have the hard metals like cyanide and mercury, and so ma and grofomania leukemia and omnia. Can you sit in church and ask the Lord to search you? This generation can sleep with people's husbands and they. And I talk her mouth. And now the abaha. Search me and know my heart. Also, you're born again and you didn't come up. Put the scripture on the screen for me, please. Also, you're born again and you didn't come up. Try me and know my thoughts. If there be any evil way in me, lead me to the way. That scripture, please. Let's work with that. Search me! I want to know that. In other words, the word of God is a scanner. Scan me. Me and I'm doing one but self-introspective analysis. You're born again. Psalm 139, verse 23. Search me, O God. Know my heart. Try me and know my thoughts. I feel your word. It's not hard to what they call imagination, conscience, motives. Why are you being nice to that lady? Why are you being nice? Why are you inviting this girl to come to your house? Bibi su asem. Toda na mi gunu maya nu aya na mi ura. Because what the mokuma man kwasi afuo. And I didn't just insult you. I just quoted the scripture. I quoted Matthew chapter 7, verse 6. When you are coming, I'm a boy. Yeah. And then I read a verse, I'm a boy. Yeah. The Bible said they would turn around and rend it. Turn it into my language. Let me point something out. He said that the Bible said, yeah, emfa wa at the kronkron te sa wukoma, emfa man kramai, na mon tonye ne pa, emum preko enema, yeah. Now watch this here. He said, na wamfa wa nine entieti aso. Wamfa wa nine entieti. Wakuma akodi wubin chen wadene nine.

of the scriptures. When he in it, for 11 years and have not made a statement of commitment, and you are still with this? The born again people, no more journey, this woman either. Do you are born again, come on, here. Relax, I'll bring all you. Praise the name of the Lord. Woman, dear, dear, so one more best sign up. When McCaffrey got married yesterday, sweet, lovely wedding. It is not because he has it all together. It is not because he has all the money, he is ready to be married. No. It's a step of faith. Two people love each other and they want to start life. They don't need to have the wealth. They just need to believe in themselves and collectively or corporately believe in God. And they have a purpose and an assignment on their lives. And they are committed to pursue it. And that's it. The power of two is so powerful. The devil knows that he can't break that. Yeah. And so they are married. I'm asking you, when are you bringing yours to the altar? You've been doing this job for 5 years and there is no sign of commitment, and this guy have no plan for you. Born again. What's on coming on? Kwasu yang kwasi ye juma. Fabai buru kata uti. Neto wasu yang kwasi ye juma. Womo be dane womo dwen. Gitan! Wombe susa. May come born again for once. I have been reading the court proceedings of different crimes the police have prosecuted. Then I look at the culprits and I'm looking at their faith backgrounds, and I realize that it is Christian faith. They all profess to be Christians. So it left me with a reflection that who is a Christian? Why Christian? And I found the answer in the scripture, but also in the Presbyterian catechism. The catechism said, "And yan is a Christopher na wo me and as a mini Christopher na te. Nemo my waji a machi a bradi is with. And you super crown crown what they are bombing." Then I noticed that that is a personal decision. Hey, you waji a me, machi a bradi is with. Hey, you waji a me. I had somebody that of repute we all believe, respect and honor. Ono sequentia, no a tiny new naked pictures, no what the abre will be what demaha say ono sun chani di emre. Ye baba be sum yame yame jimi. As a mimi process, Jimmy and Noah, and Kamimi, see, I saw it. This is Jimmy Munanamete. When I was in the club, in Club Eleganza, and all the other places, including Tiptoe and all these places, you know, I never thought that I will come back to church. Apostle William is that Christopher, one man power some more, one time war, one much, woman, one be cool, Kuranoa. They have a different attitude. Yeah, you will be asked if we don't like you, we show it to you that we don't like you. I used to be part of gangs here at Fadama. Yeah, and in my gang, if we don't like your gang, we prove it to you. Yeah, we don't like you. Anytime we meet, we fight. That's it. Onye yehwe kwa yeshia wa yesento kwa ba. But unlike that, the Christians have different attitude.
They don't like you, they will smile with you. They don't like you, they will eat with you. They don't like you, they will come to your party. They don't like you, they will dance with you. They don't like you, they will love you according to a nisua. And then they will pinch the blade through your throat when you are sleeping. So once we are born again, I'm seeing Ninkum. I'm telling you. I want to be able to say, born again, for any be your heart. But I'm saying that we're my sin and so I'm going to on them. Yeah. What you born sinner, that I'm a sinner. Tell this man. And what they tell us already. And then we'll be so you Christoni. But Christoni no ano ni kromo ye nyankuma dia and ne ho mani ne and near my bosom near mena o free ha or the no hoko jumeti me be sa born again no emuni away now. The word born again is missing. Ope baby bakwa, we need to revisit the word born again is the music ministry of the church. Yeah. She will be a Virginia who I was a gospel musician. Now we see him. We're going to be a man. Helena Rubble, they go sisters, daughters of glorious Jesus. Yeah.

is going to be your assignment, as you already know, please be his intercessor. How many gospel musicians know intercession? I'm telling, including our maker. When was the last time you cried when worship was in session? When was the last time you knelt down? I'm talking about your first love. When was the last? Was the last time you knelt down on your knees while the worship?

Hold it. 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Worship are ye nigh artificial. Say if we like the person, we open up. If we don't like the person, no see you know how you call this worship where you were some. You are so disconnected from God. I'm talking to you, dear. When you disconnect from shipul no suddenly they jumped into W3 service. Hallelujah. Hallelujah. Cause I put no if you are yase. And come back and be a child of God. Yeah. Come back and be a child of God. I see a life on where the tears on them and venture them. And venture them. Telling you the mind of God. Do a heart tears in front of you. Be born again. Sometimes there's some of the prayer topics that comes to me too, and I'm going to be like, I'm going to be a prayer topic. I'm going to be a prayer topic. I'm going to be a prayer topic. I said, I'm going to be a prayer topic. And we are suffering. And I'm going to be a prayer topic. We fail to even ask. The DNY. Be DC, our baby, they call that person. The castle for French. The boss of frame and the boss invited me into the workplace. Said, I know you, those are Branty Basora. For the benefit of the doubt, I want to open our financials to you.

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We are here, hallelujah, hallelujah. I'm asking, if the Son of Man comes, shall he find faith on the earth? Chris Rubau, GDN Yankas, a baby womb. That makes a much love. And sorry, the baby womb, and I had your papa. Yes, of one, could I move to do on your papa? I'm telling you. I'm with your papa again. 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Ahana uni ubi bese toes scores. Abra wakira abe tena hepe graden kwa jieti. Are you born again? You see, make it easy for us so that when on the day of your funeral, we can be honest. I am not even talking about your judgment before God. What do you funeral service, you know? Give us the chance to be honest. As soon as you see your name, say, you bet me be our year, running for this. You can be this. But mean to me, Mamma, you know where you are, no, and so you could shini and Mamma Cassay, what that Abraham Kukumufis and Abodi as a crown God. As I'm sorry, now you should. As a preacher, now you have from. I'm telling you the mind of God. Like you know, ministers of state from MPP, ministers of state from NDC. Sit down! Now you're in Kenya. Sit down! President of Ghana, President Kufuor, President Kufuor, President Mohammed, Vice President Bawumi, all the people in MPP and DC, Namunaya seated. Miss Uchu Muta, Mima Sofu, dear, intimate connery, yeda. Yes, and my crusade was Jubilee House. Say Jubilee House crusade, and Mima Soa, me, Juma, Mammy. Yet me breaking Ramadan, a Jubilee House, ye be a crusade with Jubilee House. Which you mutter, baby, and I can boldly say, if it is not even this president, it will still happen. One day, it will happen. Sit down, me and Tia Yamiasa. As you slow no cry, see a becker. And she now no crane by me. I had this year. It's slow no cracker. Was who could come no crane be very diplomatic passport. The bomb who took a VVIP window. Send them, you know, hey, the person you're for a moment, you may see a mean. Yeah, what do you say? If a police motorcade man, what demon him, everyone can hang me. I see a kind of mutum, oh boy, foul motorcade, foul passport, fa! Metia beca, how police need be any men. A brana metona, you who are be home in Mopo. Maybe the police be motorcade the other. The general idea, and me. I say, I've been mammy. I say, I've been no crack a grave a kenty. But you am penny for prohibit your crumma, your fear, who cast a penny movie auntie. Attention, ye nimubu, attention in the aira. No cry, a fear, see what bedroom, and uncontumpo dear. With our sorry for Nankasa, your papa. And your so far be your papa. Yeah, Shenye Melkobede, you know, man of God, you are holding an office of trust. You are holding an office of trust. A yet day, and in Yaminipa, it me, you know, go around. O Pia, why you oba, oba. I told I am Pinachi and I genu. A Ghana, a German, not me. Are we okay? A German in Nims of Nim, not a Nim MP, a Nim speaker, a Nimu Bia, a German barber. She will be our own in a Jimpana. This is supposed to be your grandchild. No real babe. You should rather call him the granddad, granny.
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Preaching, hear me preaching. Say, "Nay, your first time, and then offering one to fa." We to be tears on them with drop. What sorry for if you are bad, alabaster, a big drop. And then, Canadian, have you seen ever got you? If Jina, I know, I beg Jina. Ghana be winning World Cup. I see a kick on San Efrain. Oh, Efrain. Boys, do you call me a cassette? You know, Fenya me some two or more for. Who be out when you're me paid down on all the cocoa back and all? Do when you're me paid down, walk on Europe, a cup of ball, walk on UK. Oko America, Oko even in the Middle East, akobo bono. Be careful! Yesu mufidiye, be careful. 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Omwe sheshe me doso. I was traveling the other day, and you know, just as I always do, I disguise, I am in a hoodie, I'm in shades, you know, totally disguised. And then I was in the lounge waiting for my flight from Accra, Kotoka. Somebody, I was speaking to the day on the phone, and somebody heard my phone and came and said, "Is that Prophet Drew?" I said, "Maybe." He said, "What an honor meeting you. Can I get a photograph with you?" I said, "For security reasons, no." But the lady told me something. Some incredible furniture.

ya kamanya monte the boy if you buy go matenase no more dollars for me to buy. 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Speak truth to them. This is when you be back waffan waware see what is will be have a catch up seven. What do you? Let's be real. Offer, usu. 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

0: one is Susa. 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A dear be on my Obana, a strange woman. So no more, mammy, to the phone was a shay in one for a whole and for a coin yet, yes, say him for Lamwell, and sign him for any nintin in your titty, say, ya, one no months. A bro, now we really free Mra Wankas wash. P. A dear for doing a JV. The Muslim, you're born again, I mean, too. But I dear be a honor more, will be yes, and me perceive your president, ya, now we bring a fino near Quakuku near the abro. I'm telling you. Let me close with Proverbs chapter number 17, verse 13 to 16. The Bible said here in the word of the Lord, whosoever rewarded evil for evil, the Bible said, evil shall never depart from his house. Tell it in a different version. When you're born again, food didn't come. If you repair good with evil, you will never get out. Evil will never get out of your house. Or you will never get evil out of your house. Any other version? This one says, whoever returns evil for good, evil will never depart from your house. In my language, listen, the Bible said here, he said, dear, what the ponisha papa nemo no, ponim pani feed. Be a year one more, who be a year one day. Say, yeah! And now you're free. Somebody helped you open doors for you. Don't sit down and be this ungrateful. Yeah. I know, Bonnie. I was speaking to a young man the other day. I've gone through a very crazy ordeal. I went there, paid all the bills. Came back to thank me. I'm saying, I said, I'm everybody. But walk on. Tears here. Sir, we are me bonnea. Yami be cool. Oh, I'm a machine. I'm saying, my yamon show. It's just a principle. Menya o bonnea. So we are me bonnea. Yami be cool. And I'm announcing it to all the people that you have done good and they have repaid you with evil. They said, yeah, Christy, do tete. Why, I'm a bonnet. What time made the mess in the metry? I'm a man who no sorrow. Sama, and I'm a yen upon him. I'm a big one. One can't be the grantee. I'm a big one. Tell me, Steve Mensa platform or so. And I'm a say, I preach that message, teach them. After my mother, Christy, do tete, her professor. And teach them when everywhere. Papa, we are the anybody, I mean the cool. A cup on it, piano, any mammy. I don't care what he will do. I can never be in his negative books. Yeah. That is it. You move a brain so ungrateful, say, obit me in the yamo wow, shibao. Wap a power not to say the BBNC. Najina Quentiana to Ayambia. And you are praying for breakthrough. Sweetheart, I think that most of us should go and look for people who we have wronged and apologize. I'm talking to you. Oh, you said you are sorry with it, you know. It is not that yet because you don't know about it. See, by reason. It's for the discerning. Soon. Listen, yeah. I will finish the scripture. But you can never repay kachiro. Obi so pena wo mpena no. Be nice. Obra kunkomo a woni mi di ye die. Enka ya sem papa na emu mi obi. Enti we die nyame nyira opa. You never know. Keep it nice. So keep it open. Keep it open. Bring the scripture back. In the next verse, the Bible said in verse number 14, the beginning of strife is as when one letteth out water. Therefore, leave of contention before it be meddled with. In the 15th verse, which is a very, very important verse, the Bible said, he that justifieth the wicked and he that condemneth the just, even both of them are abomination unto the Lord. The person who justifies the wicked and condemns the just, it is just like he is making Isaiah chapter 5 and verse 20. Woe unto them that calleth good evil and evil good. One year, one more fre bone papa, one more fre papa bone. A dear, what person will come and say, when yes, he can be one so sweet, you in our park, you ban one, all this wow, no, was we a chua dear near Busu dear man. Yeah. Unis can now only obey it, you see. Ewa bra kukura bra. Look at the way people are treating people on the internet. Be on an hour. One in a year, Juma. One in a bob bra. And this is how you want to end it. The Bible is saying, he that justifieth the wicked and condemneth the just, they are both abomination unto the Lord. And I will finish with verse 16. Listen to the word of God. Wherefore is there a price? Wherefore is there a price in the hand of a fool to get wisdom? Seeing that he had no heart to it. But you won't get it clearly, so let me take it to my language. The Bible said in this one, he said, Penesin training ako. Then no jiska koko duo kwa siyansa. Those days will be per passport. Will be nene dayansa. Passport. Will be nene dayansa. Passport. You release it from biya. And maybe bra. You release it from biya. And maybe. Because some of peps are phone, they need to hear an answer, not the name of the penis. But now, yes. Gentlemen, can you correct your man in them? Dying minute to make me so I could fire the answer for the big man. Given to you. I'm sorry, I'm so soon, young men. I'm a couple of years, and I'm a bass yet. I learned too many lessons. So wa sori mo na won ke ka wo ho bibi ni obi a twetwe no o bo ho modern ya enu a wedding no aye ko ye no se ye ye wo sugar cup e apply wo kra people a won ke ka modern ba. I met his dad yesterday and I said to his dad, you know, hilariously and jokingly, that you came to dump your boy on me and you ran away. Because when they came to this church, Bakafi was just a little boy. And he has two brothers. And they all came to church. They were coming to church with their dad every many years ago. A boy, little boy. And then the dad left with the two brothers. And this Bakafi had been here for years, gone to university, finished university, Sunday morning like this. You see the camera, the young man is holding, camera. With me, the camera to an abetonium or tunium, you know, editing, you know, Namha. He is a teacher to choreography. He is part of children's ministry. He is part of this, this, that. This is it. A true Yamia Juma Sonata. I can't believe that. My heart was broken the other day when somebody had died, and then there is no pastor to bury the person, and the family is trying to say, oh, but I'm a alabaster, one, two, three, and I'm this and saying, hey, hey, hey, hey, hey, you're checking the day, you didn't the book, you didn't see the book, I'm in the young one here. And now we will need a patch or a press office on me. Because for more than months, so any, I'm back with Siana, back with Sia. Like a desika, we really freeze and no me and can you in your you may be Arabia. Yeah, be Arabia. Abranti, we will never complain. He works at East Legon or Bepon. Sorry, every day we have a meeting.
1: Na opening power no na da ya tem we twano ano eye justice Paul Bafo Bonny wo dia to dwan se ebre bi se wo man no ye ni beba ye ho so ni eje se brano brano ahunya de afa edinjie ene ye ni ku ho sin se ye beda suban pa ene nokre edi
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1: Now, Africa, I say, a ma ball of bono, a cosso, Africa Cup of Nations, Namadia, no Enra. 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
0: Yeah, fancy da and fa emma and you make lawns and herbal center so ye ni pacha woman a dear dref and it's a lawns and herbal mister ewo jaso. 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
1: O yini nana kwame amo na en semini. 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Archbishop of Canterbury, Most Reverend Sarah Mulali. 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Most Reverend Sarah Mulali. I'm rather by your Anglican. I'm sorry, I will be asking now soon soon no one can do for. Watching the night at your bar, a bibrim, ye decan ye. Now, I'm rather one and your uncle and a buy it. One in a hunker for Ora Iman Mulali. Any Anglican, as on in Penifa, Wamukano, or England, and a baye. Na a bibrema to ye am mine, bibrebe. Ghana, any or mine ya, a big kind way bibrem was a year. Most Reverend Sarah Mulali, I yen say, were betting in Nayesi, once I nestrave, Nasua Hansana, Wakuque bibrem atoya, a mania hodua, aka. And he, were better Ghana say kikim. An Anglican bishop say, Wamu, I wa, or mayimu. Any British man named Musini Wamaimu, Ghana, Dr. Christian Roig, British High Commissioner. Wamukano, Wamuko, Mampeniatina yet. Now, one call Mampeniatina, Yankumobum, and a Mampenisa, a yen the Nigia, papa. Chano Gilisa, Yon, Kwangana for in any adjet. So, Ubenya, Sir Archbishop of Canterbury, Anglican, as only na soon soon when I'm candy for. Well, but. Nedu. It's right, eh? I will be bremato yet. Now, Ghana, no mania, o di kanya bem. Naya non kwa. 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Bayan finish up him, and near Hana, 1,400 years in ye. Dear di kanya, wa baba, baba yet. Soon, soon, no one can defer the ama, I saw a case ye. Now, when your son, Munyam, for any packet, say, sir, wa babu my moons, right, a yen Munyam sekasia pa. 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
0: Mampeni John Dramani Mahama ni ati ne neno na wakasa wie ye na Anglican asori nsunsum ne honam kandifuo Most Reverend Sarah Mulali enso kasa ye eno so nyame anim ne ni age pa se waba Ghana na se de 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Archbishop Mulali.
2: The privilege to be in Ghana, here in Accra, to be able to break the ground as one of the projects that is part of that work by USPG. And that site will be a cultural heritage site, and it will tell the story of the transatlantic slave trade. And so it was a joy to be there. But also as part of my journey here is I have had the opportunity to meet churches or travel to visit a school of education for nurses and for midwives, which enables me also to celebrate my background as well with the Christian Foundation. So thank you so much for your hospitality today. As was said yesterday, that I have been made to feel so welcome that it feels as though I am at home. And Your Excellency, please do be assured of our prayers for your work in your political and ministerial life.
0: Archbishop of Canterbury, Most Reverend Sarah Mulali, and I attend in Neno. Na salamat kuku apinto na owo abankesiem na odinkomo ibai
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4: the answer I believe this. Integrity may demand a personal sacrifice, but corruption demands a national sacrifice. The honest trader may lose some money, but dishonest trading destroys confidence in the marketplace. The honest public officer will retire without unexplained wealth, but corruption impoverishes an entire nation. The honest student may struggle today, but cheating destroys the value of education itself. The honest politician may lose an election, but vote buying weakens democracy and ultimately impoverishes the very people who votes in politics.
3: Opani pa wada ya temuo ejano ano ewo omai Ghana hasei eye Justice Paul Bafoboni. 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
0: 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And what about my yes, sir? 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Now, I buy no, Abu Yaman yet. 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
5: Shipping lines, you know, one and comply with the ruling, you know, as I say, SAR 720, and then as I say, one won't, you know, one comply, and then, you know, as you can, you know, one edge, you know, I way, way above 720 cities, you know, and one, one, a good to air day, edge. 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
3: Nipa etin in Kenyi. Ghana Union of Traders Association Guta opening a sum so on President Ora Clement Bwantin on the century. 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
7: So wakuma hoje show, anaibo peri peri, de brunika hard ben one. At the end of the show, yeah. That's how we am so at Timusue.
8: Wobe packing a farmer, Martin's liver salt, a chira kwae and tem, and she and shagu glass more at a Martin's liver salt, no back one no, no dear goom.
7: Ube who say, eh, who a glass in the moon, no one no. Martin's liver salt, you want orange flavor, and a bacon see a plain.
9: One no more, oh, Hobato. 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

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Aye personnel for no yon. Epa acho. Authority ni control wo omoso. 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Aye NASPA for no executives no. 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So that would be a National Service. Yes, I will quatna. This assembly, what am I, yes, my keke. Bank, what am I, yeah, keke. Name bum, one num, sardian swatch, and one more NASPA for a cope company. It's a company, we know. And I have contracted one more by yourself, Jumana Mayen, within 4 months.
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Me pacho wa wo bi bi page 5. Governing body of the authority. Board no e wo ho no pacho muntie. Ba bi na safo no e de ba so approve no. The governing body of the authority is a board comprising a chairperson nominated by the president. Enti me pacho national service authority ne board no president and a nominate ni permanent koye board chairperson. Afei muntie ni pa wo maka board no ho. Ministry of Education wo mbeyi ni pa ba na ni pa wo mbeyi na ba no not below the rank of director. Minister ne beyi aba. Minister of Employment for so beyi ni pa ba abeka board no. Labor relations and so on. Nipa ni post edu director any edin beba. Afe muntie Ministry of Finance and so be yi nipa be kan board no ho. Wano so not below a rank of director. Me pa cho Ministry of Food and Agriculture. Ebe yi nipa be kan board no ho. Not below the rank of director. Afe Ministry of Youth. Wamusu be yi nipa

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Afe minister for local government, minister of local government. 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Minister of technology and innovation. 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
0: Heavy, Nana, one more best starting, so a beer, yaddy, a beer, Missy, dear baby,
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0: ah, and the rap music, you know,
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0: your friend, maybe. Was I'm not with them, Fitcher, on a bad day, Fitcher, as I'm not with them, you know, a bad day, you know. 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
0: watch well we need nyuma na ye bofo nyumba akope na muni bofo nyumba akwa na ere I don't know for nothing I don't know for nothing and ya we ya me ni I don't know for nothing
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0: 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Adia wo ye meni nyi hu. I don't know for nothing.
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0: 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Uh-huh. 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
1: say.
0: 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Abi enu na ya trust him. And ya say kwa trust.
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0: 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I don't know for nothing. I don't know for nothing. I don't know for nothing. I don't know for nothing.
1: They
0: said they pay ya. Obi obi ye na say onti bro. Obi abetia say. Na mama no wasi ne bad e chire no.
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3: 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The HIV is my TV.
0: Yeah, what cancer?
2: Nana, I'm saying, we need baby. I have done here with smokers, no. But we need to have to raise the man. Need to move grab your mother.
3: Ah, grab on us. Oh, oh, oh, grab us. Like we said, today, we said, go phone. No, we did our grounds. Go phone. 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No. And we go and we go send. 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Oh, you know, we didn't come. We didn't plan. We said, I come watching. O crowd team o de o kazi e susa no o bombi si a toilet a e o
0: it one day
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4: For chairman to me, and now party need ya, see ya. I will soon once work as see a palmer party in the Dutch. Any city, if I be see a good party, it is a fun, see me see ya, a party for a communal. On per se, ye acquire any more better to not cry. On per se, ye shit, ye shinny ye, send ye a bayer, uncle fa. And Uncle Fa, I said, for food, be a mere partner, a pharmacy in the person who party. Ain't he? Why, what did she say? I said, party a lawyer for Nina. Nina, I ain't come. That's our cases now, Abam. A bar, party a lawyer for Nina, and come with me and she. Send me a bayer. And what be a war between me up? What? A many patron between ya attend training in a preparation. Between me, I see. In tea, it's a science, I see. In tea, my chairman wound to me, and all other cases are air for sworn. MCC party pay for, party a lawyer for, and everybody, a gentleman. And also, Babuano, Ama, who knows who Evunia air for, because there was one of Finantia senior AC. Be a barber catcher, no, we dear or no one as you see. Or in a needy a chin who send your kisses near call. Now, the uses when you cheer more, you mean yow, and unty, and as you say, ya take his ass step on.
0: Now, Mammy Musadi away, will be back a set gun, ha, to send ye, ye can, will be ya some cocotua. Say ye emrana monco canaweno, and ka, will be as a fa party, Hussein.
4: Ayemra ni yeko kano. 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
4: 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Yes, settle records we are a fee anybody actually am a record no compiling in them. You compile we are which do you say na se court of appeal I been a date in them and sana feda kwe we are and say court of appeal so na Obama indeed form judgment.
0: Na mami musa weye anano ya te se lawyer touch ya se wo hwe mu ani mani mu ya no kra wanya 20 grounds of appeal ana se bibia obetimi agina so ba ko ba ko ba aduo nu a mu betimi de yakọ na mu de akoye appeal sa meti e
4: at grounds of appeal mi give be pray imu mu no the judgment to be anushi mu bigger grounds be great to say the lawyer attach here. But you be sure of Ama, you have a Kubiani idea. The Bible, I'm a chamber wound to me about one thing. In the opportunity, and say, judgment, no. And Jay, who fed it to find a nine, who found it in the baby other should be a who say, judgment, no.
0: Weye na eno aba court na ne ho te sey
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0: Enti 30 million na di. 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

0: I mean, Claudia, who is the first time anybody now got to see museum?
1: So,
0: can we say, can we have a who do me museum?
1: FM.
0: Ha, na. All said the ground for no. All my idea to be cheer. You know, roofing in the room.
1: Aye.
0: You need to be cheer, cheer, so.
1: What's that, my guys, you know?
0: Ena, color, you know, you know, you
1: into of amekameti
0: debuti na no crying vice chancellor ne frame
2: eh eh vice chancellor
0: ne of Ghana vice chancellor no
2: what is it
0: ah muna mon crofo no no na re o ye logo ni bia maye na na o ya afa
2: where you want to be ho
1: ah no obe esele go dan yo honestly. Oh,
0: Nana, the window sitting in Ilego.
1: Ancient of days. As old as you.
2: Why you know what you need Papa Pau, Nana? Why you know
1: what?
0: Why then?
2: Why you know what Papa Pau?
1: Let's ask, at the end, you
0: had a baby. Nana, what would I know?
1: But me, you know what?
2: Because that's a major I'm busy.
0: Sadan, so open here, you come over, because I hey, where did Legon say super Kwame? I said, mm-hmm, open
1: me. Yeah, true.
2: Eh.
0: Nani, we na, you are Kwesi Pratt. Ako hunu dine.
2: Then the ground is a Tuesday.
0: And day Tuesday, no abba. Now say,
1: any.
0: Kwame.
1: And not white, now I have Legon.
0: Legon, eh, honey? Eh, you come as Legon?
2: Nana.
1: Oh, dear, he said, as some man in an ad case, ye ain't me, ye didn't talk rather.
2: Hey, Nana.
1: You didn't
0: know what you have for home.
1: Information Technology Department.
2: Legon, I didn't know this is new.
1: You bet me, I didn't
2: know this is new.
0: Nana, your side is the School of Performing Arts.
1: Hey, business school, no social design.
0: And you want to be? Who want to be? Want to
2: be? You can him. Nana, you can him. Ah.
1: Oh, it's nice. It's very nice.
2: Nana, nene, come out here, go and pow.
0: Archaeology department, so.
2: Huh.
0: Who born dog?
2: No one born dog.
1: Yabwa.
2: Oh, that be Nana Wedia. Mudika.
1: Okay.
2: Nana Wedia Mudika.
1: Serious.
2: Papa, when you
1: ask me, I'm a patriot, Amzi.
0: Baby, I was
1: a GCB. GCB, a dynamo. GCB, you say. GCB, you're
0: a
1: baby, I IT lab, no one. Say, yeah, and I wear a BAM library.
2: Nana po, when you boss wa lego na bebo dream o. Lego bebo dream straight up.
0: Onue nua nka ho na afa.
2: No you run about to anywhere.
1: E si.
2: On the voter ne eh. Voter on run about to be o.
1: Eh de.
2: Voter ho no.
1: Eh. You una man you lego on for.
2: Ani anu adin o. Nana said that chairman won't me ne adin ne de ne ho na. Baby, I was on cut from the year home, the bayer, a you. A friend, Commonwealth.
0: Commonwealth. Oh, nice one.
1: Oh, very nice, a nice one. I was a VC in a Casana.
0: A white satellite campus. Sir, a comedy, you bring your home back where Toddy Ashaka home.
1: Definitely.
0: Toddy Ashaka.
2: That's what it is if I know.
0: Nana,
2: two days ago. The pension with him, you.
1: Oh, I knew.
2: Nana, granddad, I don't know. Two days ago.
1: Hey,
0: Missy Palace, a good year, Sene University.
1: If you are not offer on your inspiration, if you're gone.

0: Oh, if you are no your inspiration.
1: Nipa nto wo ti dey.
0: You can't tell. Nipa no am.
1: Just sit down and why be o. Just say look on painting, painting now.
0: And then na abefo a die be.
2: Oba legon register no.
1: And nipa no. Nipa no o ti down. Obesu ade wo legon.
0: Eh serious.
2: Oba ye. Oba ye kiko.
1: Na the boss wa o.
0: Na dem na da o.
1: Who dem say o yi jira me no?
2: Ah.
1: Am any boss na ka. I say John the Baptist.
2: Say kan ya.
1: O say John the Baptist na say am say ah. I don't need an amiria for a name. Quite,
0: eh, and Legon won't me.
1: When you pass them, wouldn't you come back? I just ah, Legon, where your mommy know?
0: Patcher, Davy, eh, won't me, Legon. Eh, Bam Library, no,
2: Jimmy, University of Illegal Mining.
0: And then you know, so but you know, say, I let go at the end of the piano. Well,
1: anyway, I wouldn't get university in the
0: day. Oh, my man.
2: Won't you mean University of Illegal Mining?
0: P.O. Boss, I'm Rabboy. A47.
1: And the town on the Miria, John.
2: And we are horse.
1: And we are
0: horse. Yeah, horse. Oh.
2: Tamman Numri Hall.
0: Sam Rabboy Hall. Oh, okay. Exam Hall.
1: Exam Hall.
0: Yeah, we are near Sam's arm up here. I fear I could be whole. Attach ya whole. I'm going to be a woman.
1: PW2.
0: You can see a whole.
1: Hey!
0: Call me a more whole.
1: Nana.
0: Gaga whole. Namu Kevino.
1: Oh dear.
2: Ah, I.
0: Oh dear.
2: And I told the Yasha. And the whole. Ooh, grandma and the Babon to him. Yes, spiritual hall, no.
1: Yes, spiritual hall.
2: I want religious studies. Religious studies. Greek and religious.
1: And religious Greek and Hebrew religious studies.
2: Yeah.
1: I told you I got a hall.
2: I told you I saka. What did I say? I told you I didn't casa.
0: Hey, and you find genuine dear meow.
1: Nipa, what is that? No, me,
0: oh, Nipa, no. Me see inspiration, baby, a free no, no.
1: Be an anipo, you legon, no, never fas you.
0: No, no.
1: And you are with you, because when you boss, wow, legon straight.
0: Never by a dream, no, no. Told you, I got told you.
2: Nana,
1: what do you mean, ready to be legal?
2: Hey, come.
0: And technology.
2: We need more crofoa. We want account to be a man. You run what akwadem. What kai guy be a obedi di matem? E wo social media ni se. 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
1: Ohineba se wa.
2: Ohineba esi edu. 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
1: O sa.
2: Yeah. 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O ti untumi TV wono. 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And a tro. It's now a chassantron, mimic Tiana de Atomso. I mean, young boy, just you can't talk to me so I won't check.
1: Mm. Yamane.
2: You are not. Pose for what chain is, I say, Abana yet one. You better cato
1: or the Sandino.
2: I'm in your juma.
1: Such and some Munupana Sakano Kaino.
2: When I saw him in Monsad and Nimians, and now you know.
1: Sir Abano, you better be the seventh. Na ada de atia
2: kwase asem sa me se sai liga no ohine ba si edu no oni mu bi
1: he
2: and national security phone ni
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2: we ya am pani fo am se man fara kwase ya ne nam ho
1: ah
2: na me kwa ba o ti
1: yo kwa pa
2: okay 101.7 suni na ye nko na na obiri bo ahin ho former deputy general secretary of the New Patriotic Party. Na ye nenon twetwe enkomo. Nana memo achebru.
3: That's what I'm just so not saying.
2: Boko na na aso e.
3: O na me da Roma. Adi achi abia.
2: Na na na enu an ye hu se wote kokko so wotumfo. Kenya se number 2. 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
3: Madase. I think I'm so I'm making about Kubina as the whole country one more top. I'm hearing about Kubi one off. When I bought 18, no, I'm not hearing about Kubi one off. No, I'm on top of the whole country on my transfer to power. And what transfer to it? I mean, but maybe for the purpose of the discussion, we'll probably end in 90 years.
2: What's up, Yamason? 90 years in Vietnam. And then,
3: what's up? But when you are doing his fear,
2: yeah, woman, ye, ye say, etiquo, na, Montre, ye, ye, besaba, backway, it does say. Hey!

0: for mon vanche and then fidia di egmano, a du baby and a can ho to say the nipa a yadieno. Then see a guswara, yes, some, na yasum, we, yamena daruma, aba, da mosimu, a musumu tia, namudo kefem. 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
1: yaba
2: hey yaba okay nani? FM yaba
1: nana,
2: hey
1: yaba dia de ye
0: moko kan legon sam no
2: ah ya touch there touch na de ni tia so
1: to dia kasa
2: but say I won crabia we association ya person ya dema ya tie phone bi president oh.
0: Younger Democrat, I'm
1: not. Nancy, I beco de Bocrat and Munana. But I'll pay your bony and idiot council. What am I crying? May the 30 seconds per 8 year, me and Madame Savlegum Rasibeni MP for Savlegu constituency.
0: Say, competition, you know why you're tenant?
2: Are you tight?
0: One day,
2: coffee.
0: MP for
1: Joffrey.
2: Aye. Dockers. Toffee on one year, Kay.
0: What's that? Toffee cracker.
1: Nana, do not owe badges, no, no.
0: Ah, no, me catch it, sir. Because if we say,
1: oh, you ain't another.
2: Oh, what's up with you?
0: I didn't curse this
2: way. Some of them may
0: patch, let's say, because if we say,
1: ah,
2: what can be bruised won't carry?
1: None of you say that.
0: Because if he say,
2: oh yeah, Nana Doyle or da.
1: Nana, Savlegu MP, Honorable Abdul Aziz Fatahia. Nana, no permit you.
2: Yes, Yan, you're too near to him.
1: Okay,
2: I'm
1: Nana, Michiano Council, Coso. Sir Radiman is in there. You beg be a Radiman on Coso.
2: Amen. She received it.
1: Ah! Kabi. What trust is yes, Nami is the number one architect.
2: Amen.
1: Nano, you're the same.
2: Oh, fantasy, I ain't mean, Gia.
1: Nano, and the other ain't mean, Gia.
2: And the Hawaiian, I must say.
0: At the Hawaiian.
1: Mm-hmm. Oh, last year, what kind of media budget review? Oh, Kobe.
2: Yeah. Oshanatadio Kobe.
1: Oh, Kobe.
2: Oshanatadio
0: Kobe. Oshanatadio naked.
1: What? Nananatadio Nefetch. Nana.
2: What dress are you?
0: Be a black. No.
2: Oh.
1: Nana.
0: Atadie you.
1: Yeah.
2: Yeah. Of course. Of course.
1: Nana. Honorable Abdul Aziz Fatahia.
0: Na person walk up.
2: Ni person walk on the candy yet. Ye be for us.
1: Ye Bible. Or say, we are wonderfully and fearfully made.
2: Are you?
1: Why are you wonderfully made?
2: Oh.
0: Okay. Natural.
1: Nana say.
0: Fearfully, no, sir.
1: I've been an unknown fearful for no.
2: Fearful near more, man, I was
1: a no, you're wonderful. No,
0: any am way.
2: Move your higher download if you tell me.
1: Let me tell you, you all die.
2: And I make your death.
1: Hey, Nana, I'm open
0: now.
1: Oh, I'm going to come, my man. I'm going to meet people review.
0: But, Nana, Mamma, what do you go by, man?
1: What I'm going to come, I'm a banamico.
0: Okay, 171.7 in it. Now, Obibwahi, the former deputy general secretary of the MPP. Now, Meneno, MPP, and Komo. Nana, Memoachu.
3: Oh,
0: yeah, I'm a Jesu. I'm a Jesu. I'm a Jesu. I'm a Jesu. I'm a Jesu. I'm a Jesu. I'm a Jesu. I'm a Jesu. I'm a Jesu. I'm a Jesu. 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
0: diploma na me pa cho me bo party for no ankasa e de na na o de aye o mu enu bi me bi sadie me ti ase enye yi o ah
3: aka rosary I'm a bafie so abeka no gupo aka papa
0: I don't joke with my life. 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
3: 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Now board to cry out for one to board or so.
0: Ah!
3: Who feed him cry out more with that?
0: Siabuo!
3: Cry out more with that. But you know, I'm not worried. I mean, I give myself to my board. Yeah, Kenya, I don't know if I'm a bit of a
0: person. Ah! Now, Kenya, say number two. Akonyano, what's it, Papa, no? Wahine, no, we're di. Benfia, do you know, ni? Na, and Roddy, a tea, ye. At the same time, you baby, are
3: you? Yeah, you know, yeah, it tells you. I shall see your money. But that statement is so worth you in your opinion. And yet, just because I have something in me, and I ain't to mean come by, you know. But in law, you are bound by the decision of the arbitral body. I don't think a man come by, and yes, I have something in me, arbitration, and in two parts. And the Supreme Court has also decided on this issue. Kenya's number one case, 2013, January 2013, I think 23rd January 2013. And the Supreme Court has made a pronouncement on that. I was in a Kwakwakwanyan war, Brekum 4 case, you know. And also 14th December 2018, Supreme Court of Ghana speaking to about JS. That's our judgment, Sonoma. Now, Utimu said, I think 2011 or 2012 decision. I mean, when you combine these three Supreme decisions now, put him with that. When an arbitration be a castle and a criminal be, when you have the right to exercise your right, in our eyes, I see the year and our eyes, I see the year. And a criminal as soon as I see the right in one. So, court case is in the by a CPI. But let me go forward, you know. So, two for eka ba ko bi o re yan akaya mamre mu on wo yire o hene wo yiro wa mena ko pa he ma chao na ke ga butu kanya se no batu akonya no kra enka o no ma circumstance to no e yo hene no wo yire ana e bia o ne he ma nya kasa kasa bia no ko pa he ma chao ta wo kasa he ma nko bu nkotegwe. 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
4: I'm going to be still so.
0: Now, Umpombo, call, dear.
4: Oh, I'm going to go to the house. 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
0: Mima, we're free, mo, why?
4: That's it.
0: Mima, we're free. Now, when you share, you know, see. 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
4: 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papa won't want it to know. No, no, so far. Could just suffer of an animal as I see so they come. Papa is stating in our categorically. Or bony dinner or two or not at all. Will be a subborn who has any dinner or the foul as I see so they are coming. Which means the man was not mixing his words. Say or no. Were free at the dealing. It is Article 26 now. Wa amende, wa cancel, we repeal it. And on the dear good to baby, I get to hear a penny moon. A son, you know, a fat essay, one more penny. A fan so sleep, a pay you in TM Pell. In Tiamra, maybe Nan in TS, oh, ye be son. Eh, but what the catcher will say, we near Kuma. With this confusion, and Coco, you did, I better say, was I could see a hene. Now you said me a year to ye, and son, me uncrap a petty grand son, a beginning, I did ye. And then I did be copying any moon say. On what the court in Jama draw my attention to a court injunction. Some more about the you, me a dress you, hene for fro. Now, Kabea, with that injunction. Anka tutra suni ya mkura akure mvi. 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I want to put it on record. Na minkure tu. 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Ese me short because it was a Sunday. Ena na mi se che. Na kwa mi yu ni nye feri ni yanko pongye. Owo, sani oyeni ni yamengi na. Mbe, ema ya ye piye takra ni ya kwese wiki. Wigin into the Yahoo TV, and I am a bonnet to second rules, no, and some yashi wigin at the Atosu. It's a yet to me coming in a one of Pamisi, I mean, yes, here on a Sunday, the Azul Sunday, you be relaxed, you be a wish. Into me far, there was a cap, I mean, what Michael Kors cap, and I'm the same, you see. And I'm a tan t-shirt, be say, and I'm a semi short. Tell what thing I'm the driver here, the good Luminian, a gator. And I have been a member of parliament, or I was a member of parliament for 12 years. Who pebe dia, I will be able to me easily, I am violent, at election time. Throughout my record as a member of parliament, who pe da se, matritu wo polling station, bin put da na se, election confusion, dia ba ma matritu.
0: Debbie.
4: Wow, who can throw 20 paswa? Who the 20 sukran?

0: they haven't shown any sign of remorse. 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They're not mobile.
1: Hey, honorable, who do you feel honor? Ebani sen wo mo sha se so mo tututu no e ba wo so e wo ka nim
0: mi ko jina ono mo bi e ton no halfway pa me unim. It's only my statement. I'm a demand police, no. I can make it available to you now. What kind no we hey. Ate I was just inquiring se mi me ano we him jo mo bi e ton no half the friend thing gate no halfway. Movie a yamako two gates, maybe a quack or two from gates now. One quammy gates and I a wheelino. Or any a be any beyond the only few such as the only theatre to meet the Jesse a form.
1: What is the Jesse form? Yes,
0: near degrees are found. I could pay Jesse form, say, the Sabby, my bibu gate now. Now be do one rem. O bibu gate him for your bonnet 245 and 48 bullet.
1: Oh, there be.
0: Well, there's force to be a who apply force to be a. There should be. Reasonable force. I want to who the bank say who the year in the form of a self defense. Let me took me crammy phone in me two ball crammy. And Rabbeca said, in see, once we react here, I'll cut a wooden ball home by him. Who could treat to her and I could treat the Kaya. Gadi be able to catch us away a excessive force. Because it will be too phone ball. So me, then I will be getting any more. Now me, may I open him in two to her. A day in China will be two. Now I can tell the boys is also woman to fire. Finish them. See, do you know some? I'm gonna make them. See, do you have one thing? I'm going to send boys make us a killer. Finish them. It means you meant to kill me. Near Bua, me and Mr. Kwame. Near you almost sent me to a tree and a driver ate me. Into bullets, leave the brain in a good car, no back seat on the windows, and any but a no nickel. But I'm your boy, me and say, my son wig and I'm a shirt. So I don't know, except from baby, I know one with Jinano. Maybe a bear man, I know who knows. Jenny and I ran out your theater. There's almost 30 or more to a make coin in Anno. Yes, we feel all up to two carnating in thinking, say, I was in the back seat. The driver was driving, but not me, and I'm not driving. It may be a bow or not a crammy woman in many more years. And I'm praying, say, baby, investigation, say, coin in Anno, your Miss Renny say. All I want from a justice system, they say, me, I want justice.
1: See, hey, honorable, wouldn't you catch one? Could you say, fuck off now? One on them, what is all my order say? One moon shoot.
0: Funny, one way more than I would be. Hey. What's in the moon? You're not an 20 good anymore. I don't know. And I may be for
1: no.
0: Yadi omo kwa adenta court na enye ono ana na e bi fofo iti kwa me bebi ame me kodu ye no wo ni eyi kwa ntaso na makọ na mabanu abrofo e koye mi surgery eyi yi eyi pallet ni bullet e wo mi tim ani e glasses ana wo wo wo meni mu egugu meni mu nyina no all they kept asking me say how did I survive 48 bullets because asana mo be ye no omo ye omo ma a gun, no, a tool, no, what type was it? A year day, and some of them would be aqua cut, many muna, and nothing between one, my no shock with integrity. So they wanted to know the type of gun, the type of bullets. No, Mr. Meaning to pictures now, police, watch a woman, bullets, and a tool, and a good woman, and here they mound. 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

0: they were even prepared to touch me. 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Now threats and me three ye di Yammy, me yammy now, Osma, me papa mani bassa, to obey papa. I ne, when the need of any papa be near the Japadina at the Amman. Papa is the woman Obama, sorry, ma. Papa is in the Obama, Emissianin and car as soon or not soon. No, the Japadin over 60% at the Amma womb. When it does so, and that Tasiatasia and our two be moon or moon. One pebble be a moa, and the one farm. A bank of Kukui, see why, yea, a debianaya, yet not super pay why, yet not here, yea, dintiana, a bush, eh, a dofo, a barbetia, and omaka, eh, be a condolence. A decision mutu, and next says Bobo says your mutu, and that was what your money, ma, meaning who almost all we are some fool. Ah, you may say me, I am media, no muka house helps, and only your house helps. 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
0: 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Our mushroom, no woman, I mean, mushroom, papa, no mushroom was in you, or so they are terrible. In Tianuncino, Yen Che Yenim, now we are yet to candy. Your bema papa no a befitting barrier.
1: Hey, Anabasan, ye bear ye. It's a dear ben, a bebapa, because me whom video beer. Mrs. Oman is cackle tree school fee so. Now, or ye video, Eddie, that was the same, Kalana, that was it. Na edie ne beba pa so be oda se menua ba penino o papa kwa le se no from mami eye nyina so from mami isa papa de o de two so nti me money tuo nko no de ne betimi asi
0: 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me encounter now. Yeah, say, oh, Bibia, yes, Bibia, and see a TM queer name, Yenya Pusiane Bakuma, or then Colana Semba, you did one grow, or Betty Yawakoyan. It didn't mean to say, I've been in Bonnie Betty Mia, but she becomes who bet me up to be true, a man also up to be true. It never crossed my mind. Now, many I dreams were seen it soon. The person may catch it. One, a year and one DNA and who case and I cry woman and say, me justice na mepe. Woman, me justice. Because quite the one two two on there from a little two bullet. And who cry was the old man said that Nanka, the business, and I and the mamma too, ye. Not me, and Remuni a kind of men's. Car. Unarmed, without a bodyguard, without a driver, no to me to 48 bullets. Na a dear river between many fa adamiji. Me quarrel in na, me sa ni fano, ni na ye pallets, a ye bullets, ni be a finitim. Na would make us a mese, no one in one hour. The law should take its course. They should face the full vigorous of the law. Nobody is above the law in Ghana. Na me yomu ni aba, ana me yomu baba. E mi atutu utuo ni ya sewe nimi. 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
1: Eh, e ka de obebo bi.
0: Ye ni insurance o. Nti kuro mo nti ni insurance. I paid everything from my pocket. Ma ko public sector hospital so because I know ye de obeto so a chance and when ye ni papa ama na hwe. I went to a private hospital. Adofo aboa me emene menya nkwa. Mi tina mu ye se mo tie free so na ni tini da so gina so de ha. Any attorney general, Ghana Police Service. I want justice.
1: Now, honorable Mammy Ray, and now, Nanu, and near Bussia Penny, a Cassaya, or no Echelese, and Nanka, a Bussia Fono, a year, Papa Bussia Fono, Person Babby Funu. Now, one, a woman, a year, a Funu woman, or dear. Now, one more by one must say, what can't you almost say? What book could be 3.7 million? Now, a Sassy Cano, say, my dear. Dia. Baby, a body in one only releasing my woman. Sound come way at the same.
0: Kwame, where oh, what not for four? And the woodini, a dear gra. Papa can be said, when you moody dear, no one more long fork. Just a woo a dinam now would you did you know? No one man a tin to wood in a chin, would you no so from winning. Almost I see a car body once them. That be almost the same story, Kwame. Almost what's now, sister station, the baby sack or can't send me message your mamma, body knew what your mamma or
1: maybe
0: family woman. And I made my sister be our book and answer some for fro. Not a pro, not a beam so a GED. It be an answer some mamma too. Met me baby. Later you read some time I had dating a crana. And then, Yanko, or yeah, Madonna, or they may be Drew Gano, a Jimmy Minro, a year Miss Edris in Navy, a year, or Nandaroma, or they may be Drew Krumha. Well, there's no date that Nakra, not me, Mini Krumha. And I'm call ye through lawyers, I a fellow lawyer, Kwamijan, or a prof was where you then you.
1: And I'm a prof, professor
0: lawyer. What's wrong, many lawyers say? Baby, a Edrun. Ma could be a papa and some man so. Yes, me and me is in the movie. Some musia. Yea, I know, and a more yet to a sample. There be a yet to an amour to be a movie. A near name, money yaka. Near carbum, near yet to a year in the soup. A somewhat money me lawyers a kaye. And almost a friend, I'm so damn away and ya. And you almost won't move yen book and yen woonie or more. Baby, I drew any baby I ever was with Fidia. Any American in Ghana. And there's a funeral planning committee. Our own planning for my daddy and I, the CNA, our Muguswa or more planning. And I am not a member of that funeral committee because Papa being in Antimin Koso. See, money be also. Ebusia for me be also. A friend paying for be also. And all my planning. And I'm a tourist, a friend, woman say. Yes, baby, I grew almost a person why any in I did in a car. I have them, we say. Mooney, more sorry, penny for Council of Elders, more question for over 148 branches. Me papa say, yeah, I walk with Joe is right. One far for me be a near need that until one branch people that. What could you trap one more sorry for me in an omen to ya and omedia betu?
1: Maybe I'll tell me both. 100 and something branches, you know. Wama could catch one mass or baby, and Wama Piana, Abaton half a tomb.
0: Yara, and my branch is yet Yanidi. And there's a two or much a soul. In teachers, I dress up for the Yaman at 3.7 million into one TV. Main cost them will be at 3.7 million. And if a year almost a win or move back, dear good many more say. Mama beka nsama nse umu nse mwegu abonti enye nukura. Eni ya maju wa shi, papane enye ne shi. Ena meni yesi minye iye. Na misusu se, enye nune bebu mabemu se. Mi mami papa be fitting burial. Mimi nabaka in. Baby, upika amikudruye. The best my father gave me was the best of education. America school fees na wotia. England school fees na wotia. Then I won't go on ye mibilu. The best anybody can give you is education. And he gave me the best of education. It is one of the children the ball, but one of what be a moon why you're disappointed. And I cast your silly so. It's
1: a year, no dear by yard, the uncle all real when you're in a sad year you cost one.
0: May I touch your tassy and nursing is woe. 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
0: 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Who say any wine? 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Sibling rivalry. 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
1: Bi aye honorable. 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
0: 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And what's that? What's that? Court today, mo. 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I'm not here. Yet come we move beyond. Sebi, and you're not sure what we're moving. And since paper no be at all. I know they are too. Miss Sebi, so no one any lawyers any answer in penny for it. That probate application. Oh my, yet the amount we're moving. And now, Kwame. 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Second question, I'm going to be beside me in the answer. I sit in my bed and I know one in the papa here. 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It's in a body, I did me, body in Korea, and I wouldn't hear them Korea. I
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0: 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The man even on his sick dying bed didn't want to see your face.
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0: 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If they are head of security or that kind of career. The last time, Papa can't see him confirm. Now, my son and internal training in Antinomany, a cool. See, my papa got down and walk him with me that 2 hours. Emma, Omudi America bar or say, Papa, as a member. Best friend will come. Besides, I'm reading in a new way. I don't know the papa's friend is one on woman. I don't know half little home, and I owe Jemu and me name, seven tier, men are beginning to call Mog. A dear tier. I don't know the house. I don't have a panel to me money dean. Swanny on one away, no only union lady. I don't know how to move a flower woman, Remy. Move from my miss, I'm Remy. And I may make call home. It's a body, no? Mango Ria. And then you need to at customary law. And I'm prepared to contest them in any law court. Under our customary law. Ebusia and a kambomu and a sienipa. And the question you ask yourself, and nipa no feel ye. One would ye and a dear and no mudia dear. It's opa om me and sas ye would do for any. That's auntie, I didn't idea, and I didn't at the young Franco. When we knew one more, we jammed our courtroom. Any papa who is Yana. Now sometimes I pity the lawyers I tried to wait here or more man advice here because one man in Kurobi no mobile alone. Lawyer Baku to Miss Original, Papa lawyer. Or trying to want to put Minian a lawyer. Or will any more, Minam Yakida. Or speak with a sorry any more, a sorry lawyer. Isn't that conflict of interest? Ghana Legal Bar, General Legal Counsel, isn't that conflict of interest? As our boy, no one to be like him. Who is our interest or be our interest? Who would you not have a no if you were? Who would you not have a no if you were? Who would you not have a if you were? We will petition the General Legal Counsel. Say, in our practice and ethics, a lawyer cannot behave like that. Who would you not have a Bussian back? Who will represent you, Bia? And I'm Yakov, not lawyer, no way, Drew. May I force a lawyer? I mean, I will imagine him why DNA. No one's up with you, I'm not sorry. Conflicting interests, a woman, who will be a lawyer? How, where does it work? And you're Ghana, ha, and he made a deal with it. It's one minute, because I hear sentinel. 30th, 31st, and you won't know any say date. And I will know, and a better man is here, and maybe I'll see one of the other BSC one who's where you lead.
1: Eti yet to a see ya get a barbontia mod invitation abba a ye yawada Thursday and a Friday no papa a yin a basso
0: a basso life and colored a basso life and colored and I'm reminded or no name the boys need to say they are not yet yamomono they are or they are under a bond to be of good behavior. Yeah, true to Ghana Police Service to give us the protection. Yeah, true to all the security agencies. Yeah, cry your papa that way. In Penyifu and Rami, Bedru, you are free phone. So, at what we got the invitation. What is happening? Is it coming on? Ma konfemiya ma penyinibiya. The Speaker of Parliament, the flag bearer of the NDP, the Chief of Staff of Ghana, the former Chief of Staff, the former Leader of Parliament, the Leader of Parliament. Me yade, obiya, itse nye hunkro, bona wone, ebusiyash, what three biti uti wana amobono. 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I'm willing to give him a befitting burial.
1: Na ye we. 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
0: so mo ye yi wo mo ka 25th no e ma ye nyina address ye kwa na pata no kwa ye mo ba akuku na kunya ba akun ti ase kwa ye you be surprised se ye be potent ne be bo bibia wo independence square o mbe tutu ntuma be tena ase because me o ma ye bia ma mehu da Adepia nine say ya. 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In Penu, fly a benina beba. Oh, move ye non person cobon crobby with their dear. Nobody can stop them. They can go ahead and do that.
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0: 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If you never could be well soon, you are saying I will study all over again. Papa not the white say. That was the month, 3 months ago. say they see yes, you see language in Africa. Papa Echo or that see. If you feel what could be away when you do. Anna, who best are they also like in another 3-4 months, not papa need a whole near trail. Yet you are not young, and then I saw it for Mutti Museum, and that was Papa's way, CNC Museum, me and Panin too. And no crown, no mood to be called, you know, sorry, them said, Mina Master doesn't mean me, Papa. Meanwhile, you knew suddenly there was a construction going on. Ah, you could see no baby or noir or see a thing in our castle, me, you are, Museum, you were Museum, Mutti Museum, Cassiana Mofanin too. And building such a big edifice. We need a time. Time and then you know, I'm sorry, no more. I do have a phone and yay. I do have a phone and yay. Meanwhile, more planning committee. Your friend is saying, committee, and not a museum committee. Who could now be a meeting? A sea dino and a dino busy was assembly. So, what changed our language in Africa? You see, Papa, now one day, when you started BBR fresh, and you can do it in 2 days or 3 days. The amount, another 6 months, never planning a new thing. Where does this happen? It's been a main challenge. You see, as you want to see, no. It's not make can you see, no. No, I have them all boy around with them. What can you call? No, me see. Simple.
1: It is like a ultimate crowd. Come back. No other cancer. I do. Would you baby? I had room. Where you say me, me, I mean, see, I mean, yeah, with your pen, I mean, see, they will walk out. What bunny? Some never a year, be name, take up their car. A cabbage, yes, yeah.
0: Na in Krobona or Mobon, one must be obeying a boy running them. Now, quite a press conference, they did my seminar a year young, a year more, Kwame, a year young, a year. That die a year in the sand on your boca.
1: Oh, Debbie,
0: no board, no, who's in any moon now or bows or money papa last respect, the billboard. Debbie, Menaman and the quat from them because he won't know, obeying any for pay last respect. And I said, Ben and Amana, my sister from Sika, and I'm a deco to raise ye. Ko kanda honum weja kwanyi so kasua everywhere kokumase everywhere ya mounted billboard and then you sit there and say on kwati ni probate obey probate na wi e bema ni tu mi se wo ba ba ye yi no na me 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
1: Mamma, na eti ne kura kura muno Ghana fo ni na yasi fo ni eti owe wa unu abe ma hadi e unu mse ya wada ebaso live Friday ebaso live.
0: All road leads to Gomua Mputa. On the 31st, all road leads to Independence Square. On the 8th, all road leads to Pemba Assembly Hall. Yakoye nasi ni ewe finito.
1: Me we are not me Benjamin to me so me be free no.
0: Why? Me send to my first year my book am my said that you into obey here you have no water the started be dear friend. And does it really make sense? Me ni me foot to
1: Ah, ayi will no. After a year you be contest way no say be a baby or wa. As I said, we almost san on the idea. Pair the papa ye ni nyina no. 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
0: Papa, me pa so si si de me focus. 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
0: Mame. What do you mean, Sanko Siano? I want any. Maybe I want me 100 bullets. I want me calm. This time, maybe another man surviving. Mame, me pa cho. A first food, your son is a first food is a food, second food is a food, a third food, the another is a food, you should give me 40. I'm 248. Nyamine, you were free. What's that? Could you not move one or a copper DN wall? No, I bought 100 bullets, now where would I think I'm a macro family born in Jimmy. I'm not a mummy, where did you mean where the movie that? Baby.
1: It's in a chess, young announcement in this is so be a wooty or KFM, Biano, Mamufra Bruchle, Ba, Mamu Wagan, ha, a sorry be will Benin, a be will Cote d'Ivoire, a be will
0: Togo, America,
1: a be will Nigeria, Miau Germano, will be a bucatum nebrana, a yen basso, young announcement, sir.
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0: 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Ayi wu wa firi mu di say sense na beka tu.
1: Na sense na beka tu.
0: Wo fitire. 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Iti misume kwa yeye ni wa kumwa mputa mefichire. Because misume yeye.
1: I see.
0: He who comes to equity
1: my come with me and Kwame. Thursday ni diya ni diya nebe koswo. Ana Friday ni so.
0: Nyanku ponye aduma. Thursday no na yeye burial service. Thursday nankasa no na yebe kwa papa. 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And after the first, no, na yeye funeral. No, the funeral, no, na yeye aba Independence Square. Nti aho no so no. Yebe ye, to say ni yeye ye, yebe bon sawa. Aha, no na yebe ye. Na on the 8th of August, na yakuku masi, Frampton Assembly Hall. Initially, yeka se Heroes Park, but funeral committee na shaye omu changes kakra. Nti yebe Frampton Assembly Hall, e wukumasi. 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Ni yako ako, yako denya miasi. Abrabo didn't buy a child, didn't be say you need gun a mine now between. And then Radias is what did name Nano. I couldn't be here. Celebrating a life. No, you're farming. Papa, not that white set, what bread, your bell crown. What that white set, young crown. When you nip a back of one tea. And then you say, I have that you want it, and money, and I am no quabrani back. As it mean penny, umpenny, a quassip way.
1: Uncle Shipwam pa. And yet, Mamma knows Namemo qua papa. Why?
0: Mammy, why don't you near Bana? Wabana, who's it? Abuan, Pabuacun, no way, Utuni to a neck canon when your name Kunwa, and your castle, a wounded lion, right?
1: Right.
0: Uncle would see me too. Uncle would come here to us if one says you shouldn't wear yam, who farm and am them. It's my one young audience who about the year to trust him be our way, ye nasty. We've called the law enforcement agencies Nina. He is under a strict bond. Nina boys now more to a more to trust them. They are all under a bail bond to be of good behavior. It will be a nyanatinisa will be yet to trust him via wono because the law will take its course. It will ma on to many fee. Mopo she will be a tea to a baby diboni, with dibonia, emrano, and any baby.
1: Nti wa wo de bambo famu no wa secure said ye bambo dwuma e fo no emra me boy ye no ban ti obi a e we ba ho abedi boni bia na emra be so
0: exactly sa pepe pepe
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0: 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I yare any the own post. Yeah,
1: you call Timuni, or Bodin Musano, affecto pan, a hefa.
0: Mami, that was one of the bullets. It was very not a imagine home. In Tiamma, I didn't go to a man on Neno. Usually, it's our surgery, no more bad. They are. 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In Timiko, do ye now, Omo, all the scans, all the MRIs, Niamani, and every year, Omo detected the type of a tuning Yamakisimunina. 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How many are because Kwame, it's me, what me to two me and I couldn't even amen, na Miss Susana, the Achi. 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
1: Hey.
0: And I'll share the videos with you. I will share the videos with every Ghanaian. 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Hey. Doctor, not some of them and say, you are a very brave woman. Very brave woman. In himself, a part and a becoming woman in Yaku could do to have gone through all those surgeries.
1: See, now, it is one more a year, you know. Not a fee, one cassa to say.
0: Omo, yeah, you know, some we are. Can you know, Omo, yeah, surgery, sana, Omo, epam. But I want to tell me, say, because I am a tree money, many money way, no, almost better, almost better, and since a baby, a beggar, a kucha, into a more bear clip, almost clippy, into Kwame, who we 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
0: 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attorney general. It goes to the Ghana Police Service. All I'm asking for is justice. Nobody is about the law in Ghana.
1: Now you say where your own can fear some kura.
0: Kwame, me wamo. 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That person should be charged with attempted murder and not vigilantism, possession of illegal weapon. Me omo ba anka mu be charge for that offense. It I'm told that the docket has reached the attorney general's office. It means the attorney general's department. Yet for year and 2 years, all I'm asking for is justice. And to trust them more, one more, if we let them go off the hook, to trust them, we're riding over the law. They have to face the full vigor of the law. The full vigor of the law. Lord,
1: I'm in this
0: me
1: why? Honorable Sarah, I do as a former MP for Dom Kwabinya. 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
4: Hello, lady in the wagadri. 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
1: 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Enu na wudi beye transactions across 33 African countries. Enu we are seeing na kai Ecobank say sa mobile app na aba no across the world. Dube tumi a transfer, ewo baby. Na wudi commandi usika. Edi a trial electricity bill. Wa na wudi beye phone so. 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

0: 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And at 0207 857672. 0207 857672. The last number is 0249 363955. 0249 363955. Ideal college was still. How can you feel? Young one, I know people are in a masona, and in a nine trinkable. Then I miss some walk, baby, and woe. Oh, wouldn't I know people are in? And I know my. And I know, I'm not going to be watching.
1: And I know that's my tribute.
0: It's a Yakuaba.
1: Are you? And I'm a general.
0: Sir.
1: Now you're the Ababa's enemy. Everybody, you do.
0: As soon as
1: Ha, Nana. Auntie, you were Hano Payan, a chief inspector, who drew.
0: Aha.
1: From National Police Headquarters.
0: Aha.
1: Communication PR Directorate.
2: Okay.
1: Obo Remua. Obana, Nana, Keke Kutano, ye Keke Ketua. Na chief inspector, the other way, the birthday, you move. And you know me because Nanny, Namibe Naka Nakuma, and Nadia Wakaye. Nana, not Pitanes, you know. The Ayatan one and nothing I landed on.
0: It's a very chapel.
1: I get your funny, yet your granny not being an abbey, Nana.
2: Oh, this is beautiful.
1: Nana, I'm left Nankam.
0: Ebeba,
2: we are waiting for the
1: doctors. Because
2: I know the other one.
0: Yeah,
1: nice, but this ain't come on. Come on, I just say. She is but draw. My young dear one more. And this is a double question. ID.
0: Debbie, yeah, report to a
1: cat. Yoko, Nana Yoko.
0: Yoko.
1: Yoko.
0: And the office of the special prosecutor. Them.
1: Office of the
0: special prosecutor.
1: I know about them.
2: Hey.
1: I know about them. She is but as a BB can one. My young broke.
0: See, Nana, come on somewhere.
1: Nana, the attorney, sir.
0: Yes.
1: And I know. Kwesiada e twa mu yi ene na wotwe pepepe ene ohata munu nkumachi ade afeba akoka director of finance Ghana police service COP Michael Nananketia Frimpong oba de ade afeba akoka ni mfi ho because ni papa sa de e wo so odi nkwatenten men
2: ameno
1: se de Psalm 91 verse 16 kan ye no. No one no cra rade se eye. Wapesu oba. Tinane. A wodano ba ye no. Ye bia no. Yani edima nanan nanan ketia frimpon.
0: Ah, ye bia ni ye
1: sir. Only time.
0: Ah.
1: We are ye katie kohe. We are na nana. Ye ku operations wa wale wale. Ani ye ku bi otumu. Ye ku bi
0: otama ba. Director of finance eh, you know.
1: Uh-huh.
0: Wono na. A peer policy for na
1: including IGPO
0: on the piano car. That's all finance, you know. And a juma bakuni say, Bibia, policy for one tar, dear.
1: Yes,
0: Bibia, one in
1: our sauce.
0: One more sauce, one more check. One more tar, dear. I fell
1: in our buses, gaho.
0: Car!
1: Our buses, gaho.
0: Our buses, gaho.
1: Single.
0: What's that, sir? A yazi kuduno. Chief is that.
2: Hello, brother, dear.
0: Aye.
1: The whole Ghana,
0: the whole Ghana, it be bi for police. Fuel.
1: Nana, and you told me that by the time I edi, Nana, do you imagine? Nipa, see, obedient your time, Eddie Baby.
2: Aye,
1: just say
0: yeah. And they have got the contract.
1: Yes, I got the contract, no. Say, I adjudicate.
0: Debbie, subjudicate.
1: Subjudicate.
0: Ah, not just
2: I didn't.

0: something before the court.
1: Uh-huh, no more. Now, Nantiaba, police, you may see, I say,
0: who is a sire lawyer?
1: As I see a chartered accountant.
0: Chartered accountant.
1: Now, no, sounds so, a JP, Jerusalem Pilgrim.
0: Pilgrim, yeah.
1: I sounds like Nana Bio.
0: I am Nana.
1: Senior JP.
0: Uh-huh.
1: Anna, that I'm just a senior JP.
0: Yes, yes.
1: Yes. Uh-huh. And why are we JP, no?
0: Your friend Jerusalem Pilgrim. Nana, be our Jerusalem be
1: our. I was telling you on the certificate.
0: Now go back to your mother. Who
1: could have stayed? Because the certificate is in there. Nana, me wa.
0: Aye.
1: Mo. Nana, eh? She opened an anchor jaffin for.
0: Yes.
1: And obeyed in the birthday. It's a correct. So to police for a crowd, we move it. But the banner, we better send some money to Kenya, my
0: now,
1: what about that? What kind?
0: If I talk for a boiler, your book post for care, the whole gun and in
1: a I don't
0: know. Ha, only in a beer rack.
1: Nana in the mano.
0: In the mano.
1: Ah, Nana,
0: whatever. I'll be a good in a post for condoms 1 head.
2: Ah,
0: now what
2: a business.
1: I'll go. Kaza Ludrot.
2: Ah, what the hell?
1: At the end of the day, no more bent one grab and one head. What the fire?
0: Sir, a bus suppose for the boom of buying or sack one so. Nina, Pacho, including a tree I yet tall, near my hood, I yet trauma
1: positive.
0: Nina, on one. It's in a young birthday, no, yet too happy birthday.
1: No, until last year, no. Say ye di.
0: Di.
1: And to this year, so ye di. Nana, eh, that be just say. Na ye eye de beko ye de
2: sa sa
1: na ye ye de kwa onya tamu kranje
2: obeje
1: sa
2: mo de mo fa ma be nko
0: na ade ade ye de beko
1: ade na mi wo ye ma jizo
2: ye be bonidi na ya danase
0: ehia fo nyum no
2: ali ye baby bi
1: nana eji COP Michael Nana Ketia Frimpong, Director of Finance. Nana, so what is your friend BBC in Copetri? Aha, and if I see in Copetri, you're brand new.
0: Ha ha ha ha ha ha. I know
2: anyone. Yeah, bro, for
0: you. Yeah, COP Nana Ketia Frimpong, now who then you?
1: Yeah!
0: COP Nana Ketia Frimpong, now who then you?
1: Yeah,
0: fair worry, Nadia. See you open an uncle, dear friend boy. Fair worry, Nadia.
1: Yeah. Happy birthday to you.
0: Yeah, go. Ahead, go.
1: Happy birthday to you.
0: Happy birthday to you.
1: Ready? Go.
2: Happy birthday to you.
1: Hey, Happy birthday to you.
2: Happy birthday to you.
0: How old are you now? You be on my way.
2: How old are you now?
0: Body, body, Jay.
2: How old are you now? How old are you?
1: Hello, sir.
0: When you're 40.
1: Nana ka Jaffrey Pons or Co Presby.
0: Hi.
1: And he, no more, Papa. Oh, Nyanko Pong.
2: No.
0: No.

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3: Oh, I see. And they're my son. Ah, you're my son. Oh, I see.
0: Wasum. Nana, afe yamre. What two for? Enra, Kenya se hine. Kenya's number two hine. What two na dear so. I won't come on the airbound, man, it's a coy, and what out my young to us.
3: Ah, I was saying Kenya's number one, they did come by. And Sana number two, Emma. But you're telling me. What's the name?
0: I'm a talker, Nana.
3: Kenya's number one, no, you appear me sense of four. Kenya's number one, appear me sense of four. And you're Kenya, Kenya's number one, any, he owns your name, Bassa CB. You be Kadima Kenya. You said, yeah. Some historians I didn't say he said. Passing in Kenya number one. As whether that one in there, or the emphasis Kenya number two, no, and you Kenya number one. Because as passing in Omunyano after the Ebri Moro War, Omunyano after the Ebri Moro War, Kenya number one, but my friend appear me since before. But my friend Kunta asked for. I'm in the empty, make us have me go into details now. I know the answer this guy. Now, if you are about 242, Kenya say, Abuno. Oh, 24, I asked, I said, young Akana Mamrim, young Asantia Mamrim, young man, I tell Kunya, human in the packet. Na wa uko mahima eko bunko tobe ewa oyira ni mpire nu a kanokre oni etiefo nyina mu tri chaye mba cha motem nka otem nka
0: cha motu nka pa wadawruma meto nka
3: na hima hima o enye ohini yire na eko bunko tobe wo hima ni na mo hima eko bunko tobe ewa ohini yire ni. It is against Asante Kasi. I can remember na Esi. But also Asante bold and strong, especially Asante to the second one. And the young fiendu do a wedi, wa kunyano so. Young fiendu do a wedi, wa yase. Oya kura, Kenya se number two man in your working. O two for the two man in the back. The back. The Kasi and Chakizi yasa. And so I am working. My teacher said, I need to preserve and protect the sanctity of Asante Mine. The sanctity of Asante Mine. I will go to the car, or no, or two for no one, or just to the second one. Every account on one, the ball of Kenya say number two, the way, the money is to our answer. I could not know what to say, no one, no one, no one, no one, Okay. Asantemen, there's a difference between asantemen and asante region. Okay, asantemen, akonyaso. Oh yeah, man, a girl so, akonyaso. O man, you know, what you know, Murano, or the paramount people. If you look at the chieftaincy as the man, and can tell about the paramount chief, Biano, this is called the Regional House of Chiefs Judicial Committee. The way the arbitration will work you. Because if you want to go to court, you will hit at a rock. Why? Because it was an arbitration and you agreed to take part in the arbitral proceedings. And I call you, now I call you. I can't say my behind the court that move. But I'm saying, sir, looking at decided cases and then the assentment in the person, if they do want to make us up, no matter if everybody in the air has a voice in the afternoon, with the Tianica or the no food in them. But why? Why a drop? Because remember, sir, when you serve a good day, I am not even you. My young one of Queen, who come in and away, Ebia and Mamma saw with you, my terminal, who come in and away your man in one pet. And to come in and on with your man in and on, his equality is number of you. And therefore, who come in my mind, you know, or yet you call to the other people. So, two for the short to know that could be a mobile road on in Papua. And therefore, it is not common, sir, I can't follow, who may be could have that statute of Otunfo. And I tell the Amica, sir, Sabin Abanyan Gonda Fosso, Sabin Abanyan Dagomba Fosso, Sabin Abanyan Mantrisi, Sabin Abanyan in the number four. The occupant of the kingdom, no? The occupant of the kingdom, no? Or that man is a bit of proceedings, no? To dispute a paramount chief. Or to dispute a paramount chief. Then the Asantine, Yabongra, Naziri, Yana, Bimbilana, and I want a piano. Sadio, don't you pass it to us? A Korean Bessison, a young Padango, a young Paramount Tooth in Bessison. They don't occupy Paramount Tooth. The occupied shoes are a year for kingdoms. And here, Anamikasa, Nibirin, everybody in here, Nazandova, Atono, the Bab one. But he doesn't want to accept the history, he doesn't want to accept the fact. But now, I can't say no more, a tree. Or no more, no man in 1985. But I would you.
0: But I meet your panana and
3: quite a bit of time for you. Now, as I said, the 50th anniversary of the restoration of the Asantemen Council from 1935 to 1985, 50. So, Ula, Sam Corey, Mem, Yamso, Kenya to number one, Kenya to number two, Sampa. Then it's a 5-6 in the government. But
0: I'm not talking about
3: it. Tampa, it's a 5-6. In Sokka, it's a 5-6. It is a no big bagazan. In Sokka, my asantophobia. And everybody in the ABB of Allah already did the asantophobia. Make a history. And it's that. It's put up black and white in the books. Now, Kenya, you know, and the dear Kenya. A pure mention, as if I'm controlled, there will be a friend in Kenya. Kenya, I say. No, that's
0: what I'm saying.
3: Oh, dear. Kenya, dear Kenya. Kenya, my Yakora Kenya, Yano. A Kenya say, Kenya say, Kenya say, Kenya say. So the little history, met him with the Kenya say number two. What you know, I can't. Say, say, Kono. I'm going to be the man. The boy and me, Nano, for 2 foot, because if you know the issue of Kenya, number two, also most of them, Kenyan, you know, of your money, ma. And that is not proper. Kenyan, you know, of your money, ma. And before that, the Grand Master, I think, you know, man, several warnings. As I think, you know, man, several warnings. So you cannot accuse, as I think, you know, or say to the second, say, no, Papa, you know, what you know. What he did yesterday, no, and yet to protect the Ashantiman sanctity. And yet protect the sanctity of Ashantiman. Motenka.
0: Yeah, talk about
3: Ashantiman sanctity. Now, when you talk of Ashantiman, where you need to send me some number, because every time I have the Muslim women and the Zika people believe, sir, Sikajako Fino, about 4 feet, no, you see that. And Unquana Massante, a Pinna water, and then Mamika Bakosum. Such as any number, who wants to be so, a silver cap will be the name, but also on the size of a capital.
0: Annie,
3: your friend is Gitapudo. You cannot talk of a certain issue without that silver capital. And no, ever since I tried to forgive you, but the sound of evidence you own. Or beyond from the new country inside of that, apart from the occupant of the Golden Street. It is only the occupant of the Golden Street. At any point, it has only been a minimum year to say, what's that? So I said to my man, when you're discussing it, and yes, you can get Kofino Kwan and Mars and Kumanino and one more than a sir. What more you know the dream? And a typical example is that just a Kuduanu, a Kahubi Pa, as I did in a comedian, you were. Who was that Balaba, the three Yashiba, be our self reindeer, every Benino, every import, every entra. But the content of that, Mr. Kuduanu,
0: No,
3: you cannot talk of Asante without considering the rule of Saman Hene and the bad boy Hene. Bad boy Hene, Obia, the Pudro Kuduanu, Hene na Oswano, you serve under bad boy Hene. You serve under bad boy. Bad boy Hene, the person who we didn't consider, never consider, or two for the good of America and every place, and that's and two for the classic. And you are automatic. And you are automatic, Paul. You come out of that travel, you know, or more or set to the second or you to Macro. Let's come and tell about some power. A problem, Murano, or yes, Murano Polyam. Ah, all coffee, you come out of that travel and never on day. This our bar. Now, I'm not saying, no, or my intimacy and say, go home. No, master, I took one for the occasion. Now, I want the kingdom one. You are no more down on, and you are with yesterday, or coffee, or the bar yesterday, or no, or you can put out this land. And you think that it's a small kingdom. Every year, you are not casting for my incoming young bomba for the Bakula for a red young academic. The bomba for the idea. And some of them say, Talona, or Qua, on the last thing of a question. Mr. Talona, two pet, a time punk of two pet, no call India. What baby makes from Talon to Yendi? And it's a new thing in your power. Talona, and you're so better from one and one cock. No, a time punk of so. Now, okay, India, when you are performing the last race, what's that? What's your performance to the upper? What's the best message? I could please don't sit along. I could go to the end. So, when you are talking of kingdoms, sir, no, bring to one of the stars, two, remember that they are compared. I'm not sure. The person has a moment. And as you're done, I'm for move up, I said, I'm ready to talk. Move on here, as you see, I'm here.
0: Nana,
3: yes, sir. But what's up to the second cannot sacrifice the sanctity of Asante Mine for his personal friendship. But what you are here?
0: What you are here, Nana?
3: So, as I say, you're young, you're young, Asante Mine is a man, it's a kingdom. Asante Mine is a man, and all that, and you're on the personal property. And you're on the personal property. And you're a man. Na man no kona ba fa so na man no tsiru ya ba to no ba hwedi ye ba gbo ho ba ni ba ba ka no kure enti onu ba na sekeni aso ni ya na dan fo kure mpa to find that friendship to that as against a sentiment as a nation or sikagana otso no or get the people no ya aya edimo ni no. And you do the right thing. And you have done the right thing. Mr. Kenya say you know my down for my case a man that. But Kramodakna with the Nyambasa. Libyan was on because the sanctity of the Asante Nation are paramount, are very, very important. So sometimes we know in time to ask Asante 46. No, it is not only Asante. It is only that you are saying Asante 44. Asante 44 may could be among the accounts. Gomba was our riches, you know. The Gomba was our riches, you know. Mopisi was our Moti that in Burkina Faso. That was our riches, you know. Dabo, that was our riches, you know. Nanumba, that was our riches, you know. But then that Yanya came from, that came from Akansipo. And the whole Akansipo, Akansipo Kwanjani is extraordinary. Sana kingdom, kingdom, no. So, Oko Gonja, so you're open for Iano. Obey, you don't see you a Gonja. Obey, you do a Mamprisi. 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They are all kingdoms. 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They are not paramountists. They preside over kingdoms. Gonja is a kingdom. Gabo is a kingdom. 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Asante is a kingdom, Nanumba is a kingdom, Amwa is a kingdom. Okay, we don't get some baby water, but when you have to do it,
0: I am a woman.
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0: 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Director of Welfare, Ghana Police Service. 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

0: Shirami. 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What po, one po Blenacy? 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
1: Amen. 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
0: Ye bet here when Yanko Assem. Bible say Adisia away. As I may say, Yanya was some man or Eduma. And I do be a bar. Mean to me, ye be beara a womb. Bible say when you prebiara. Kaibafo, a man tibrim. And son at Daboneno Abba. Now what ye see in the Adomine. Now what ye see in the one quite the other. While Sakra watching in the Wea. Bible say Adumino Emma will be. Bible says yes, Sumina and Quavo. And Quanu and Nipahino. Hine Slew is Sumanum, a Sumina to man in the so. Bible say, the driver GS Dindiano, or my wound to me, sir. O may you and Yanko Poma. Yes, I say, menu with Saliana and Qua. Then you have a Jimassam Ediano. Where we could have for Benyanko, hallelujah.
1: Amen.
0: But where do you be a boo? Saupo, Saumpo, Ubu, Bonwafu, Bonyafu, Ubu, Bania Biu, Banimia, Ubu, who is the kill, when is the kill, Ubu, where will be with Yamia, who are Babu and Yamia, Visakai, Isaiah 28:18-20. Bible says, Samadu, Abadao. Abano and Cassero, while swimming Yamina, we are Anopa, Yababu, Aria, Yababu, Enumer, Yababu, Abeyesu, Anoya, into other poor Sacravagin, while one class or the Kuni, while one class or the Pasu Binaco, Jai Bonaye, Yako Consa, Jai Sikru, Jamoia, Jayaka, O one Penabia Kujano, Macomani, hallelujah. When you have one plan, Macoma doing there, Babu Woman who is a family planning, Jaya. Banta condom, Jasha, security kama, Germany, Bami Pani Pani Jawa, Ninsa Yugu Jai, when ya panew, a baby of a way as and ketua. Bible so ba and sa bear my dear. 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One way we yami chiwa dear. And the bema basso my dear. 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Fire trusses. We were in so a and yeah we Bible so nipa.

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Real name is Charles K. Fosu. Daddy Lumba DL. Of blessed memory. All right, okay, check with the time. 14 inside 11. Beautiful Tuesday morning. Wow. 28 July 2020. Since I was young, I was saying, okay, FM 101.7. I bet that was for coming crew, I say. I'm going to go to the house.

I'll be back. Once again, Femi Reunion, I'm with my friend DJ Young Boy. 15 inside 11 a.m. Okay, 101.7 Sony, celebrating Daddy Lumba DL. 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

e bi di de bi echi ampa and we're still celebrating the legend Charles K. Fosu Daddy Lumba of blessed memory, giving you back to back Lumba classics. He got this one. I'm Fuchinia alongside Pat Thomas. 28 inside 11. Okay, 101.7. Yeah. 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

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Yeah, baby, me see ya berry as ni yamba nda crew e bi be kwa je bi an fo chini e ya berry as ya ba de de bi yamba one of my favorite from Daddy Lumba, he called this one Uhiasem. I said today we're doing only Lumba back-to-back classics on the show. Chaske Fosu of blessed memory, celebrating the legend. 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Ah. 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You call Shira, Miss Shirana Pa. It sounds like I conduct a queen here for. 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

0: akono be ko enyafo o Daddy Lumba DL DL Ebo sunya du ba kwa ba pon we simo adua sa pepepe okay 107 suni e
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0: I'm here with you, with my friend DJ Youngboy, celebrating the legend, Shaske for Suda de Lumba. So we're doing Strictly Lumba today on the show. 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

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And so a boy are fitting in not here. Kakran Kakran with Sidano. Yasia Brabo, a boy. And Yamrika Tuda. Yeah, Cocasse. One of the D crying. And Timinia Yaniwa. Unyanya Yamensu Wate. A baby be one, so. Minya Fenimia Wate. Now, how many people will bring ye chi? And some of the pure Munukunim. And I'm a same part, but Dawati. Emma Mia Mesa. Ah, Daddy Lumba. I'll see you on the Musiacho. Yeah.

So we got 19 more minutes to 12, celebrating the legend Chaske for Sudab the Lumba of blessed memory. So we're doing strictly Lumba this morning. Teresa Abebrese.

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And so happy, happy birthday to you, patience. 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Yeah. 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

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Or try and talk. 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I was young Casimadumi and Sana, a premoto. I okay, 1.7. So we celebrating Charles K. for Suda the Lumba of Blessed Memory. So do Stickly Lumba. And they call this one Mim Pipe Boy. 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

Obedi Sikan so Obeda G. Ebusu your friend Henry Nyanbo to my friend DJ Youngboy. Koso TOK 101.7. Let me say hi to you, man like Sadato. 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
3: To get the importer, say forward the FTA, within this period, no, also a year refund, a mass uncle for it, because there was a lawful activa, a year in force.
1: And Zentroni Cranches say Article 66 Clause 2 1 Tiasi and Tinei were penchet. We have a common man so near no alcobo and come away and send Pinaka Wehuna, yes in Kunya, ya de Elsomo, young Fasada, and menu may.
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0: I'm anxiety. 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
1: Oh, you know what? 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And a better jazz who are my gun and COVID-19 at the Anna Trinity. A barn is as a new amino, a barn is a someone at it, a proper son. 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

0: dear. 1 year young penny for Kukudam near Nintim, and when International Monetary Fund and Summer War Cancer Ghana. 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Mamma, me, I will teach you more. We go so a word, did ya? 1 year, Tom, my dear, now, say for shoemaker, tear, will bet me at say a seer. Yera, a quabble. Ya go so a ya boy, ya home, my dear, see, and sir, bet me, I can doctor, yera, quanafe, ya quako dee, and come on. I find the PCI, ya, CCIA, and penny fortune, say Ghana, any International Monetary Fund, and echo PCI, no, a policy coordination instrument, eh, ja, 1 more year, she share my pa, I show my Ghana. 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
1: Na, a professional and management

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1: All the things in itself, Vango, inferior human being, inferior check, and I think so. Usually, no, we need high efficiency, global standards. Oh, in JBA, maybe more OBD baby at 2 cities, where you know, you need the 4 cities, where because of technology, no, what I see in CCF, I see making profit, I see a modernizing plant now, this 60 years, and that will require money. I don't feel say we are 60 million between here. Any case of $60 million into me, you hear more than $700 million to modernize the plant, open it up, get people to work comfortably and safely. So, it can never be true say you hear just $60 million. We need more than that, and we are saying say previous estimates on here, you know, was above $700 million, and which even think say it may even be more.

I think the main plans are in TBBSA, Minister Nibayan Wanka BBSA. Your kind is almost for me committee with two representatives from VACO to sit on the committee so that the discussion on this investor sentiment here can say, okay, you go to your mobile and son, I had in Isiku. And yes, you're new, you can say, you're not a butcher. I am far, I even crow.

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3: 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Emma, ye dear tea room or policy coordination instrument. 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
4: Madame Sidibri, near Ethanus Obekaya, 2022 a bray fee COVID mu, a buy, you know, Obekaya Nima Boba yet in pa, na your friend, your near friend, yen balance of payment. 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Now, on my $3 billion. In the IMF, any Ghana buying at NASA. Hey, I said, and a question watch them. Now, you share in the same way to claim with them, but say, move fast. So, now, Moody, you move his arm here in the mono. You know, my agent. And in the number mono, young fancy canon, young times you can in my mamma, says the guy at the moment. Yet, and she said that the tone. Busumin siyante mubiyana. 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But I said, oh yeah, no more begging high, no more. I'm back. Then you need to want to answer, say, and your man, I to not claim. A bit to say, inflation, ah, Nanka, it's not 54%, now you come up in. Buy a trim, it's me, it is why they do 23%. I buy out to see, I buy you, what was why I'm in okay, say, about 5.3%. Ah, I ask him, Papa. Your international, gross international reserves. Ah, Nanka, a swan here, and no, and let's say, I'm here back. Now, to say, and I was in your hand, and I bet to me, Edia Cranema, Abashay, a mouthful, our bra, your own quatrain, and Bubu, and no, not a Naya, they do now to me, and I said, Bayer Bosome, and let me know that say, Yakima Qua could do Bayer Bosome any. Ah, a yafen, Papa. And no, Anna, they say, I make a say. A dry any IMF classes says MCM and Sachin. You better say you better be home, you bet me at the Mamma Yadi Mubium. You refer to my dear. Namum Ghana buying a fiasian. One cassette may be empty no IMF for minimum aid, Mitra can be a view. Now, why any say your friend will be a PCI, Policy Coordination Instrument. And no, and a Ghana buying any IMF for IMF says. E omo se ya twen ya tumi ahye se ya niamma se ya de ye ho na mmomo no ye be sere se mo ma ya nya se ne PCI policy coordination instrument no eno FM akwai se intrapo a wode ma enipa a won kondo se wode won sika ne woni mbe ba be se oman gana ni se omo so benya won faso am won hu se kwai ya fa so na ye de ye ye se be du sabri ye nkoye near an expenditure overrun. Young boy say it's a bassa bassa. And into no wood, they were more than a set of manga and more. A quenya say, and for sure, all your pines will be yano. On Sabbath, me and to sir, and to say, a dub wine degree. Na, my macroeconomic indicators, and also I yet me and ya, over here 2025. Yen overall GDP, no, or minus it as an any or hands to moon, ancient 6%. 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by say aban make it sure say you can dey say otumi spend this time na momu no se o ma na niko ba bia sika o spend no e pe tumi dem fa so dia bebre e de abrain na wo ma election a pressure e manun ko 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
4: 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I thought that this and say governor no a ya first no emrano SS and governor dia dear a bang also an appointed governor no because ubeye ba only governor who for beye juma for film said the time best na ebi ya appointment there's always an extended tenure as I say acquire a governor appointment with central bank no acquire synonymous to a time a tenure enti sa ban we ba na wayi governor na otu 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
3: na te ye da se
4: ye da nyame afi na mo mu no I should be kissing and I better and so online.
3: Yeah, that's a panem. Now, no, not Ghana buying a din comobi, sir, or better now, so no. And she say, yeah, why, yeah, in terms of micro and macro economics, no, a ma or mining sicker some edge in a year. Ah, now, maybe, sir, under this PCI, na ye din home commodity, ya no. Ye bet me a disa progress, nature, yen sound quo ye chise, ye coprebis, ya, ewo IMF in China.
4: When I say, and I make a say, you see, I need a purely near kind of policy credibility. Say, any pa investors, investor community needs to be in a Ghana bank for sign PCI. Ghana bank sign PCI say, my dream of one moment, IMF, AOBI, and investor, only AD Juma, a Buama, and she say, no, it's me caught in him, and my wound yet, and Yama, and Fatasa obey. And the Ghana bank air presser, obey to me. Akoswa my free one so I am a so and nidi and yama yeah gun and inti a beb wama investors anya I raised the muse Ghana a bang e befakwa and passo e de dinijumedi. Na mumuno a brand yes I am a dinner dinner then. Bosia do a wire dream kobo. And to the problem now and say, if you enquire me one kobo bosin. Na mum yes I am a fasino emma. The BNC a client says, so you see a quality bush or mindful foreign China, even bilateral agreement. Obey me, I put more for this. I was soon. Obey me, I have multilateral agreement. Obey me for Africa Development Bank, obey me for World Bank, obey me for the BR for Bobos. I say, the person may be this age, my dear. The BNC are buying fine. Now, Momona, yes, I'm buying the say. Say, Oba Bobosina, yeah, Mobosina name to end time, maybe. Because last year, for example, at a point, you know. Essence a yensi custom revenue I see to me did it. Na ya de boy home bra akomano. Na a tosinti. Minister for Finance Ekagent or Bobosnia Editia Kitia for Edmay Foka. And no san and yado papa. A banner sa as the Obobosian wedi. Ya Bobosian ye dia. Then Faso Nazi the Ekani Abuato. And Obobosian Edia Japadia, a Japadina bit met Yan Moka. That is a investment. Into over time, almost our investment, like I said to meet Yan Moka. Empty na make sense. Sa bind the bobosia and answer or go into any agreement. As a woman and Liban say, or ye investment related a ye borrowing. Na boa ama, and where ye ama a clean mafo.
3: Dog, ye better answer, Pano, what dad ye?
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5: Incentives, we are putting all together and we are negotiating with Ministry of Finance. Don't say incentives, the complexity of the incentives, and say Ministry of Finance need to work out where we are losing some revenues and gaining some revenues and so on. And we are at that point where we are doing the economic analysis. But incentives are going to cover broad categories. Number one, if you are exporting, you have incentives to be able to a certain level of corporate tax incentives for exports. If you are two shifter, you get about 25% corporate tax. We are running three shifts up. We get a 50% corporate tax. These are some proposals that we are putting. Then if you are importing machinery to do production, waivers and so on. And the other point is that there were normal incentives that businesses cry almost need to be able to take advantage of. And so we are using this opportunity to bring all the incentives in one place.
3: Now, your ramanes, you want to mark to us with church, him, say, Rebe, say, Bibia Metia, whom you are here, and you must say, Nano, December, near Drew, so per 24-hour economy policy, never shall say, ye, you meant to a best, more when ya, but there pay be a new maho draw a gun, I say, no, what pen ya bet me, and yam fasua, do do an abet to one semi year, dear, and your 24-hour economy policy, no, and I war heard himself, I want Sabbath him will be, now ba Ghana by same, why ya, Kadia F, fair ya, bebwa, now would you man it me.
5: We want more 1-3-3 shift to happen. This is why we are focusing on establishing the SME facility, a patient capital, to be able to get on lending to small medium enterprises at less than 10% of the interest with no collateral, because we are establishing a credit insurance scheme that will collateralize the loan. And then we give you some moratorium, maybe 1 or 2 years before you start paying back within a 5-year framework. So we are working towards that. I believe, sir, by December, we'll have a certain level of full bloom. Now, and in fact, a cost super for most of the industries.
3: And see, Dr. Ishmael Dodu was no CPO, was sharing investment in AFESO, external affairs, so our 24-hour economy office on Samson Wagner, Clinton Akwesi Amwakuna Troya, where the bedroom.
1: Asm Frozen Force Association of Ghana, IFAC, and a woman catch recipe lines, he said. Immediately, Ghana Supreme Authority directives here, woman de bar here, excessive container administrative charges here, a year 720, yeah, a year 20-foot container, a woman geno. As I said, woman send woman this time running, she said, no, so pepper, to said the impending for Kaya, court on so Kaya. Edin and one fine edema. A brow on the peace news, so Casano. Secretive secretary, ma, equi, my care, ubidity, and what I say, sipping lines, you know. In you class, woman charge a man about 720. At the high court, a Kaya no, pepper. Omo bunye gu masum, omo pe en omo ye. Charge si ye tamene. Ye show nim ni a charge u said omo pe biya. 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Na jampeni sa wo pam hufu a wo to ne. Asasa de court kan ye no. 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Omo sa de wo num sika.
6: Because they are obietia importer, etia straightforward etia within this period, no, we need a refund. Also, a year refund. I must thank you for it because there was a lawful activa in force. Shipping lines, no, they must refund. Shipping lines are more person will be. Omo person will be di emrano and omo be di directive, no. So because yes, just the shipping. Acts now, you're using now. Supreme Authority for more new acts in 2024 as 112 now. Section 36 and 47, number Supreme Authority, Emrano, Emomu Kwan, says, Omama directive, be necessary, shipping line, being pursued, be TA directive now, and person, be Biswa. They can sanction the person. Penalties for home, bit mama, shipping lines, Nature, and bit me withhold you on the license.
1: So much, Remo. I imagine, sir. Port na mobun and imitiania, O Pesamoyano, and Wura ubreje as a coof one sent to me in Sunyami. Minister of Transport, Yakikafuna, Kikama, Dampa, Siwoman National. as I saw a mundi woman with him. Na Ghana Cypress Authority. Womu enforces our directives, you know. Womu fanya to my pepper to say the court to Kay, you know. Na and call for we. Woma feni pan kwaya so a marimo, and maybe any ha, and a penny be a nifi, and to the womu pesa pepper pen womo ye. Ya Ghana 34, and womu sumus our how no go on so.
6: Now, we are also for GSE, any Ministry of Transport. Say, Omo apply sanctions to shipping lines that Omo M person will be, Omo person will be D in Rano, and Omo be D directive.
1: And what's the Kurano? Asim frozen food. Adi be count what said you omo ken yina babia yesi eja pimpre pimpra o kraten once omo atetua omo tefie ejuma no omo nkobio
6: omo ya so ye die but good as watch almost everybody is speaking on this matter never me say the shipping lines no omo entie no ma me ye nimu aso ya nye nyoma se nye mranitia. Yes, so we can go on industrial strikes. You be taking serious actions. Actions are in your mind, no. You will say business community, no, taking such collective action. Because you know, you know, you know, now you're in your business. Now you're in your abba. Now you're in your duma. You know, you're in your business. You know, you're in your the business community, no, you're better together in a manner not seen before.
1: Yeah, tell sir Okas. The executive secretary Emma.
3: Sese Sawudu o my Ghana your court about time no a Supreme Court assemble akwa e je ne hunte ha ho pa e Ghana this year binuma wo matintin court krata dia kwa wo so wo penchechemu e wo my Ghana ye 1990 constitution article 66 clause 2 no Sao mwe muna deshe emubako eye private legal practitioner. 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Article 66, clause 2, no emua. And she said, I would rather day abano, one which I said, we hear and check him, Eddie Freeho, his answer. One when an uncle, Munim said, O King Kai, or my Ghana, a year and many more. Bibia, I read you, and so ewo ho. Nanso so, and never be a shall say him, Eddie by any emu and comedy, and unti, and our more pair and check him, no. Netie. Article 66, clause 2. 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
8: we started this demonstration yesterday evening. So yesterday around 10 o'clock we started this demonstration, and the police came around 11:30 to 12 that way. They came and stopped us, and they also told us that this is an odd hour. We can't do this demonstration. So when it is the next day early in the morning, we can do our demonstration. They give us the permission yesterday evening. They give us the permission. So we stand on our right that this morning we will do demonstration. No church, no class. Because we can't pay thousand seven. Once we didn't get enough nutrient, we are only eating carbo. Why? We are only eating carbo. Most of our students, most of us stay in the outside hostel. You didn't eat, they didn't feed on the dining. Do you get me? So you said there's no this thing, right? The breakfast. So you're supposed to give us lunch and supper. Lunch will be prepared around 3 o'clock. Supper will be prepared around 9 o'clock. Why?
9: Deadline adruna the exams results ababe be posti o the exams results ababe posti o ane e ba na se o pa o ka ho o nka o pa collapse pa u en fa ni pa ne ho teacher ni awon se atena school na o ka se akachire student se o pa collapse o pa u en fa ho are it na metre exams for 1 month 2 months that results some buy results e be ba ba catch na me me se ane results no I am me am results me so me won say results na enya me de me won say results na enya me de me ba ho say me ba remark na say won ti ase e ma me ba remark na me e ba ya why me e free say o ma me jira NMC ya kwa jira practicals no you say mo de yedi ya kwa come NMC wa bra mo kan kire ye
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2: say the Ghana Private Road Transport Union GPRTU say wama abain no nafua miensa so wama anti abain nka ahyenti akantu mu ohoma bupen no adua 30% and we be France say adia ye atwuma. 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
6: And I'm spare pass me a dia kuko for sure, poor president, so I cost you know. For you, Jima, the course of the day, you come with the back of his grana ending, and put no money of being so only a coffee and the Apple Show of Bushina. If you know, baby, I never could do not, you know, a bunch now, and maybe be out for the current price are all four compulsions, as you see, as a cock of Tony, dear, and your answer now, if you can't yama booba, as you see, to be sure to have a two thousand to a few, and you're 30%. And no, can say, and penny four, actually, my 3 days.
3: Na opani ene ebisa ne sesese kura na kwa kwa se wutna kai mu a oma mu na de share kasasa ashenti aka ne yatumu deda wo no so hwe da bi GPT infantumu mai. It is a world robin in and prempia would do to me ato ashentia kani mua jai. 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
6: Mina, I don't want to buy a fossil to kind of book. And it's a Yama Costa in the show for me. I could only have a sense of quiet never get to the end of the day. This is a guy of fossil. And then you're done because you'll be able to pass to kind of book. You want any of us to be on Tuesday.
3: Nipa yetini nkeni yekon GPRT wunjume die mwa. 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
11: KYSS yam ye chura mo se a review school and chese uba chense abain employ you but who used to work as a to me IABB. Now for you studying, don't just train them when it comes to their skill, but yet it's your mom with design education. So who you are, you can be employed by any education institution. That is one of our mandates. But apart from that, you know, who you are, who to me at the IABB. And so maybe an architecture on saying we keep drumming on that. So who you are, and now say we're trying to say government ever employed to go and teach. But we are doing is you know, we are able to make IABB to settle on an account so that at least you can generate some income for yourself.
3: NT head of department wano share fashion design officer textiles education so you said Professor Isaac Abraham Samson Wegina senior Nankasa Samson Kwame Nyameche officer Joe Mintane de Besumi.
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14: so wa koma ho hyehye wo and I bought peripheri, the Bronican hardware noir. At the end, as I saw ye, that's how yams were to swear.
15: Wobe pecking a farmer, Martin's liver salt, a chinaquay and tem, as she and she would glass him at a Martin's liver salt, no back one no, no dear goom.
14: Uber who say, eh, who a glass in the moon, no one no. Martin's liver salt, you want orange flavor, and a bacon see a plain.
16: One more, oh, Huber told. Nemum a dinner, no, now home to a war, who doctor?
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2: Eh, enye no bi na masori ba until izi kam a me di ye yo.
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3: But just a damn many cry, just a nifty foo from my mamma could be cry by and say, Set a gun of 40 pump foo from and one way and room. And it's all shut for fear one pump pump or drum me when one. 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
2: a jenny, and your fellow foo for a fellow who be deep panes and said, Oh, be didn't send your woman with your drew. 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
3: Need foo fra, I will fear, and you junk one.
4: FG, a jedi in kratui atum.
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1: All right, okay, check with the time. 25 inside one. Something brand new coming from Akraba. She called this one Kevasha. Check it out on all streaming platforms. Brand new sparkling one from Kakraba.
2: Every day is not a holiday, but Kakraba always say we need.
1: Yeah. Kevasha, check it out on all streaming platforms. Brand new sparkling one.
2: Because I know when my
1: coming from Kakraba.
2: We taking time.
1: That's sister from Amanda Mada.
2: It is time to enjoy the riches where you die so somebody enjoy.
1: I'll see you only live once, so.
2: After the hard work.
1: When you scared, this can only something what? Pepe and the door, so. This can only something that people count. Enjoy yourself, Kevasha, yeah?
2: Kevasha.
1: Enjoy your money, yeah, we only live once. Today you are here, tomorrow you are no more. So enjoy your money, Kevasha. Check it out on all streaming platforms. Brand new one, Hannah. I'll call her Hannah. My name is Kakraba, the Black Diamond. Check it out on all streaming platforms. 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
0: Womokan was some cacre, be a tray. 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And then some ho. And then anama ban watanasi, and some okrum ha pa pa pa pa pa. Ben Pablo, I see you, I see you, I see you. Keep your messages coming. 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
3: 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But 2nd August, yeah.
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1: 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Ewo him biem asafo be mu ni ekopa ho
3: to ma. No. CAC Christ Apostolic Church International.
1: 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Okay. 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
3: And yeah, only a war only make us a grab a ton suffering.
1: I media the suffering at the abba. Or more when you can't invitation among me a whim.
3: But your omo amaton suffering, om ye, Pastor Na, and Mr. Sapo,
1: okay,
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3: 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Amatunza from Nipa Bibri. 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
1: Yeah, that's a sober. Radish Shrow. Yammy, I do my second August. Yabba Baba Boati.
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1: Nice, a question, dear enemy. Time no beam. Time
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1: no.
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1: 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Yabba Baba Tower. Charge him to 4 men never. Ana we dey man am we
0: dey we dey ya
1: want me am for bia ma wo
0: Renot
1: oh anya we say there e bi happen so solo oh na next time no o dey bia be bo awo nti a sorry adwum to for no be kan ho kakran kra
0: sa
1: ready show
0: amen
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0: you will need us walk as e bi say baby me
1: Meba cho ye kan sa no na me ka wo se
0: Onu ni around you
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2: over satan
1: netflix wo so
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1: been cool, no. 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
2: I'm an overcomer. 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
1: no. 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
1: A customer me and son, abono me and son. Now you're my counselor, Kwaba. Chale Wati Festival, no, baby. Yami Adamo, I guess, bossu me away, Nimia. Need a tossu a do. Echo Pim, need a tossu a dunsia. Aye, Chale Wati Street Art Festival. Africa's premier alternative cultural experience. A few ways. Theme at that so, aye, Carnival of the Black Sun. Carnival of the Black Sun. Oh, yeah. A 7-day explosion of arts, film, music, and performances. With thousands attending from across the globe. Nipam pim pim from my hood will be brief soon ever. Eba kosu on multiple locations across the city of Accra. None in Pompon Swano. Yadi a kuwe ewa the Black Star Square. Yaton Safro Bia so be a mrebi ni anyye ni. Na watch your bakuni at twisi ho. Yadi ji anyone crankwedu ya muha. 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Ebisi wa Accra hada. Ebisi wa Ghana hada.
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0: 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Okay, 101.7 FM. 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In a sister, one am Hoshepes, Anna Warrior Crahun, Eti Afe Ukunium, Timon, and Manso, so Monama Mokamukunum, Samchel, Monamfono, Mumukunum, Eya Pasa, Waba, when they bear my dasor, and now an amphor moon. Eya one wakoton bema, Eti Toa non Araka. Counselor, Akwabo.
1: Yeah, Eja.
0: Now, what is saying?
1: I'm your dumb patch on me.
0: Yeah, that boy didn't come once. I'm here, pa. Yeah, I crowd over chill. Now, you're teeing come on de.
1: What are you doing?
0: Oh, and then you're fancy. You're my dear. They're an elf room. Send them, they're the money.
1: Just open your mukak. Oh, everything about it. I am a fair. Maybe I'm a fair
0: design.
1: Yeah, it's very nice.
0: Me peduas, the one I did them.
1: Yeah.
0: And no grand equipment or Serwano. Efedo. Efedo. Ghana here, we who has a good 3 days.
1: My idea. My idea, papa.
0: Counselor, you're in common, you're in common.
1: Yo, where dear Michia, I shall phone a tear phone in a way. Now, a way, young someone, yeah, Baba, come with some. Now, yes, she had dear Frimu, yeah. You're no more cassa, young some beer, yeah, can. I say, I grow dee, and now I say, and you're serious. What you say? And yet, any breast soon I would they can't send, but oh, kakeke. Oh, I know what some name we ever can say in relationship and in marriages, you know. And yet, I send beyond your kanekeke. What you say? Won't you mean can't send beer keke? It be a wide yarn, say, oh, can't. Now, so na a ye to me a war relationship, you know, a bra war don't say. What you say? A bread to me a war a war ren, I say. Into a yabby persian, you know, yet ye be, yen, you know, yes, yan, you say, when they would drop food no more, and can't send be keke and fine chereno. And now, oh, can't, a china, oh, can't, and now, oh, can't, like I say, oh, bread our renasi, oh, grow our renano. wa yi sun suma e wo aware ni mu afim anasa relationship wa ye afim kura enti misrawo 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

0: 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What you say? 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
1: That's why. Le ai ai Evan Stetter said, Obenya and can the wife to say,
0: oh, Medana Sipa.
1: No, him say, also, oh, Sinto, Anna.
0: Yeah, Obia, and we are seeing Obia on a Sinto, but Yana, a bid ye ye chain, a bee.
1: Oh, dear, then.
0: Oh, Nana, me my cow, eh?
1: Ay, Nana Lady Bark was, hey, Nana, Obey sweet, but I'm the debut. Miss Bonima,
0: yeah, Obia on a Sinto,
1: yeah, yes, sir. Counselor singing, Obia on the
0: pool, Obia on a Sinto.
1: Tina bebre single no omuni made na ma broso
0: oh
1: aso bia onim science bebre na I say I said dam no
0: oh
1: wa be am afa ni tim counselor sin ni ma ware ma abroso nti they are too perfect be ma bia ba me me pen say you and a relationship bia ai emramra wo bia nche o
0: emramra bebre wo ho dia
1: eh me me pen say and I made after 8 am from you em anye yi Munjai. Councillor, announcement or
0: yo, where dear Pao Chow Minya Bema Bakwayana or Bwabwami a summer snake cra. We be you may dear cassia a wo awo she bastop wa I or say Petoda as enterprise or mwe barbering pub and saloon or funko for aha or funko for he uncle for we jumumu and it's open say or fa we jumumwa. 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
1: Okay.
0: Aha, and it's all Fred Albi Pepepe on Sabaka Ejumano.
1: All right. Any yadasi.
0: Mr. Midasi.
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0: Your friend, Richmond Ochre. 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And then some were papa.

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I'm for the book launch. Plus birthday. Our Parliament Chapel International Odoko Official Town. 5 p.m. Pepe. 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Yeah, can you sign a car? Say Echo Bank and pay for say. 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

0: 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Also about the cyber interview. 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Easy to find. In a red sachet across all markets and shops near you. 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
1: 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Yeah, each afternoon in a film. 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
3: won ai so de wugina
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3: aya wo ah wo ya sa na beta nya girl so
1: eh se ye
3: debi
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3: ah oh, okay we are polygamous
1: me nka se me ye me si a b ana
3: oh but say if you are I mean you can just
1: me dem me ntimi ware ma mi nu mu
3: are
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3: say dey usika na echre anya bi na shata akoka se ono no ne baby mama so mutimi ishi akọ say sisi our two wives ni ade if you have the money, I think the girls will understand.
1: Oh yeah, be my dear, we scan our return crime farm.
3: And then they
1: are so bitty, my friend.
3: Oh, show me here now. Obi, are you okay? What's me? We soon won't pass you. No, no, no. Yeah, good to go.
1: And pass on also the honor to here.
3: Here, pa. Nana, very, very, very necessary.
1: And the be my wouldn't if you cry the any and pass.
3: Yeah, we see you.
1: Because a honor and a bachelor will buy the be my. Oh, scan our when you are there on Puma Yemu.
3: Yemu.
1: Anibu.
3: Oh, yebu.
1: Uniska.
3: Uniska.
1: Ana uoska.
3: Uosika.
1: Na obema nyejuma yebebu.
3: Uosika na obema nyejuma yebebu because of the money. What you say?
1: But obi bury one chain.
3: Obi bury, and yeah, definitely. Na wo ya de kwa yere na wo ya de.
1: Nana wa shansi. Nana nsema na one ba. Semen.
3: Nana, and then you're sending the door, so why wouldn't you meddle that? Because me may cut it sana.
1: Oh, yeah.
3: Definitely, you're sending back. And you're cutting back, you may yana chess.
1: Me pay boldness, no. I could do another cancer, no.
3: And one,
1: I respect that.
3: Thank you.
1: As
3: on
1: phone, be a hobby.
3: Oh, David. Me knew be a whole time, sir.
1: So far as I seven, and you're throwing a witch and I don't cry, dear. Oh, can I pepe?
3: Send me the one, I'm witch.
1: Oh, yeah.
3: And
1: the boom, na boom, pinning in
3: me patch your mat, my am out
1: of the number.
3: Nana, much nursing, and I'm a chance name, Dina, and some dear. Send me boy shattered in the end starting fish at a wallet.
1: Okay.
3: Now, make a car someone, and yes, some fancy dimatter, my son, so said, oh, can I no quena, na ya ba, ye be king. Now, Shatawali, I call a year Nigeria. Now, I call podcaster so. Nen yen sam de bi san en sam ahodwo ba de akwa kofa akasakasa bebre aba se sia make say wo ko ex ni other media ne so a aye de jawo ho eh about Stoneboy ne shatter
1: omu biem
3: e biem nana
1: shatter ni Stoneboy
3: de
1: na ba
3: nana me eba ne sam manije me hun is an amenige. I enjoy that.
1: Omo no me news no.
3: Omo no me news no. Because just so
1: Oba kind of craft for some time now. Artist men out in Kano Ghana. Enye shata na Stoneboy. Enye Stoneboy na shata. Enye shata. Oda kind of craft why biem.
3: Se ebane ntokwasem ana.
1: Enye ntokasem kra. Se artist ade bia ye bo mu din. Eye either Stoneboy or Shatta Wale. Shatta Wale or Stoneboy. Omo ma kana so omo relax too much as omo prom mo asem bi say omo dwuro mo ho bi say game no so no any trends ne na mo any ntina de bia meka say Shatta Wale won say nye owu a obetumi a wo game we msa kopem so obekura poma because oti game na se onim say de ye game no same way with Stoneboy. Stoneboy so de ono ne de na tweet ti wa ha Stoneboy ne de unya ya na eja so o se yi or no, or the pep myself. It's trust what I know. You know what I throw.
3: What was it?
1: Oh, what was it? I remember.
3: Okay.
1: Now, assembly number.
3: Nana, assembly in an assent. Shatta, Echo Boston Boy, Dean, Ewa podcast.
1: ABM.
3: ABM.
1: That's what I saw on Boston Boy.
3: Son of Miss Witsy, eh? Papa Shatta. And see, as a bisan, I say, honest Stoneboy, if they are cool and also who Stoneboy are, how would the reaction be like? And on no train same video, they are all be a bit to me, I say, or train same, not just a Stoneboy, no, ni ni yasem. na Stone Boy kwa po de no e no small boy.
1: Oh.
3: Na no de no cra because Stone Boy e no tipe ne shata.
1: Da bi o ka say no cra say no na o jina ho bi sa.
3: De bi o make say o e no small boy. Me nim for your can say na Stone Boy ban in chene I don't know for that cause I wasn't there. But then when he say Stone Boy e no small boy.
1: Maybe I tell you, unse o ka say small boy a.
3: Mhm.
1: Gana ha obi ka so bi obi small boy a. E nim ha wetia say na kola. E bia o ye menu akuma. Of course, age wise, ebi ashatawele nyina since Stone Boy. Nti ebi a oyeminu aketoa. Na okaso oyem small boy a. Small boy ye de oto ebi anema ni dio ana.
3: Okay, ebi a ono context no ni free bani chese oyen akola. Because we've seen Twitter, Stone Boy tweeted year 2006. Okay. Say when I grow up I want to be like Bandana.
1: Oh, sir.
3: Oh, you've not seen that tweet.
1: Oh.
3: Oh, and then in the year, met me year chero kwa.
1: And then na unu agina so no.
3: I know Trese. As at that time, no, now Stone Boy cried to me ban in Chinese and then people started pulling up with photos and old photos so, okay. Of Stone Boy in a shutter. We cried not shutter Chris can of Stone Boy so Chris can or Mujan or Chapter.
1: That's a normal paddies.
3: No, we are paddies. So it should have some truth somewhere.
1: Mm-hmm.
3: What's he has here? And to know Trese, Stone Boy cried not ban in Chinese with Fiena the idea. Baby do baby no. Baby do baby no much Trese. Stone Boy, no, and Kofoka, so you are even better than Shatawale near the identity bedini tree.
1: Game, no.
3: Game, no.
1: A man for so, no.
3: And you too,
1: no.
3: Or started so all by media, no. And a man for so, you are even better than Shatawale, Nissan, Shatta, and Tremusa, my patron, I mean, Hobby. And see, Shatta Tremusano, and Tianan and Amswa, Ceciano, on a Stone Boy, don't show that neat issue be out with Stone Boy, but Stone Boy, who knows me, Shano. Oh, who now? Obetiashi. I didn't be son as other than Obetiashi. I day. Near the busy. Or say I said the spirit is so Stone Boy. So more than the spirit in the irritating Stone Boy.
1: I'm
3: not shattering nature.
1: The spirit and also sees Stone
3: Boy. I was trusting Stone Boy.
1: I will be BMU.
3: A banning you to Munia, the auntie Stone Boy Nuhuna, Obetiashi. But the last time they met, no kofa hagen and one send by. Said the last time they met, no Stone Boy and a hagen, but on only your beer. Oh no, he doesn't care about what people will say. Say Sahag, your president, sorry.
1: Yeah.
3: Your excellency, President Mahama. And requested some more hagging. And on no Stone Boy Shatawale nature say, on only you'll be a on yard please you be. On the upper song yen obey. But Stone Boy you'll be a person on yard fan impress you'll be and some fan please you'll be. And no sir Samono. And I'm a Stone Boy swak chin. And yes, Sahag and one Samono at the abba video and the abba beam. Ah, na shata, eh hagi Stone Boy. And a Stone Boy chair on the tweets and say, the last time Oshiano no hagi na I say Oba why obsessed with Ben why obsessed with Oba.
1: I don't know one of them, sir. Who did they?
3: I say Ben why obsessed with Oba.
1: Okay.
3: You understand?
1: Stone Boy nature say
3: Stone Boy nature says the last time shata.
1: Said your shata hagin and no.
3: Mm-hmm.
1: I say Ben may be our fine dofu be.
3: I said,
1: or yada or baby,
3: or yada or baby, I just
1: said,
3: oh, who are banners, so
1: that men in a crowd to the emperor.
3: Exactly. And you know, the assassin no canon jaika.
1: Okay.
3: Into your one and a month for status or Mokasa Casana, Stone Boy fans, Nekasa, Shatta fans, and Swokasa, and ye, Casanda, Ebe Bray. But on a mimi who is there, and Emma way saying, are you healthy for the game?
1: Oh, yeah, so mummy and dear.
3: Omumi enudie, eh healthy for the game. And what I admire about Omutu no, even though they have this grudge between them no. Me won say, oh, eh ya na Shatta fan ne being fans no. Eh ya na mo kokoko ntokwa ne ade wo social media no so ba yen share dance say bia.
1: Physically
3: no mo akontokwa prom ho anase bibi sa. I respect them for that. Omumma ne nsi wo social media no so ha, ne nsi wo ha.
1: Eh na Shatta ne Stone Boy no, em say bibi antimi nsi si omuntam da. Obi ani Ghana how beti me come mo boom because eh culture dance on ankasa dance on hip hop no sa na o ma ye no
3: mhm
1: o ye den de o mo ye ne de nka ebua game no you see but I say
3: acquire personal
1: personal na na ba no ne hadwene no
3: acquire personal
1: mhm Kenya lyrical
3: mhm acquire personal
1: lyrical war
3: mhm
1: we the ma we are
3: we say na we say
1: shata ama ye lyrical we ba ko omo ka se ne album ne AI no
3: mhm
1: wa be ye ho this song
3: yeah
1: think a bibi sa
3: mhm
1: but edu ba bi na omo ko no two physical we say wano we say won nine we say wo mami
3: we say wo ha
1: anti we say wo na hadwene no anti say no ntimi free mu anka beboa
3: nana me no wo bi sa me a I don't think it is necessary for us to settle any grudge between them.
1: Oh, yeah.
3: And yeah, by force, it says, Stone Boy.
1: They don't even have any grudge. Shatawale ni Stone Boy, there's no grudge between them. Mm. I'm telling you.
3: Oh, beef.
1: Eye beef be any ho. Eye fans na na critic. I'm telling you.
3: Are you sure?
1: Oh, yes.
3: Na na you sure?
1: Oh, yeah. Fans na ka ho. Fans na ka ho.
3: Fans na ka ho, but I don't think omo no critic.
1: Ma me chira odi ntia. Oh, yeah. Say creation ni there. It started from somewhere, but the ama ashemu kena. Now the two of them are enjoying here, fans.
3: Mm.
1: O di obe hwa. Say even Stone Boy can send me. Nebi ankashata emu ampoa. Fans ne be ya mashata be ba kan bibi.
3: Mhm.
1: Shata kan bibi. Na nka Stone Boy bebu nani egusukura na. Fans ne be ya na shata ana se Stone Boy so ide abesoso. So.
3: Ene de yourself so far as awu na wo kofa bibi ne ba ene de eden obi be ka bibi. What you say? But me to me ne de obi anjai na Stone Boy ne shata mumbom. Stone Boy ne shata monyanyum. Stone Boy obi they should be.
1: Omo mienu ni ho a on. Let me tell you something. Se Stone Boy ne shata wali ni wanka Ghana music industry nka gu.
3: Yes.
1: Tini se shata any Stone Boy sa monta wanta wa we ni ho a ka Ghana music no nka ye dead. Because there's no news. I say ebi na ye kan.
3: Once a while not news be be film from
1: for some time now.
3: Artists.
1: For some time now. Chira mi news a oti we game no. Eye Stone Boy shata. Stone Boy shata. So mumienu ni wa nka aye dormant. Blacko aye ye artist of the year. Meboa. And so Blacko li huni unte. Ono mu
3: Blacko de mehu sa wakonto papa.
1: Ofrin interview kra o ma.
3: Oh, mo fan interview o ma.
1: Oh, so ono wa select be obeko.
3: Oh, okay.
1: Ma no po de nye problem. Obi ya ne be bia obi an pe no din fufu ko bo. But industry no ye slow. Kidi unte ne wasem. Yaki unte ne wasem. Na no ya na Jackie ni ye chal di o de ka kra yi.
3: And the man, no, no, no, can't go baby.
1: Game is too slow.
3: Mm-hmm.
1: The shatter and Stone Boy, dear. So, Muni Hopa, the Anka Ghana music industry, and Kaemre.
3: So, Nana, it should remain like that.
1: Kaemre.
3: To me, it should remain like that. Mm-hmm. There's nothing like, let's make peace. Oh, let's yeah. do this. Let Omong, yes, she said, Omotena. We in person, we are down for it. And yes, sir, yeah, by force. You'll be under your down for. You'll be under what's a year down for. Obiano bet me if you channel.
1: Obi your colleague and just so you are down.
3: No. Obi ano bet me if
1: you are just colleagues, but you're not friends.
3: Mm.
1: But omo man inye, I mean healthy.
3: Mm-hmm.
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1: 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They know what they are doing. 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
1: 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Shatawale ukwa pension untia oka nti bo obra o dey open nyu ma pen nyu but em fa no World Cup gidi sa na o do Stone Boy say Black City and the Black City way o do Stone Boy say Shatawale say ayi ya kan say Boo God and the Boo God mo way nipa bebre ni o ma nante a ankosi babia o ma sign e ya brabo you cannot follow them forever and think about your life me too o mo for fans no a o mo no bebre na 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Don't forget, say before I open, no be who. Aya man for say, many Shatawale, bibi wa yentem friction bi. Shatawale, my share no countless time. Oh, whom you are
3: say?
1: Oh, nimpase min time no. Oh, nimpase min ni na temda. That's a Stone Boy. Aye, can say a medical. Say na down for pa ne Shata.
3: Yeah.
1: Masem so many medical to see. Iti suswam passe. My year Shatawale bonne pa. Do you think a medical be mammy quiet my men in a bang? But only Mintisa. I don't insult anyone. I only address the issue. And I say it as it is, and that's it. Then medical bahano. Okay, them say oh no inherited enemies. And after all, many shata, we are not enemies. The same way now one Stone Boy dear back. Once one of the mammy. Once omo fire me.
3: Yeah.
1: But a man for fee so me do Stone Boy say shata. And so now kakre I be far away. On the one or more,
3: so pow, papa, papa, papa.
1: It's the idea, you will be half. No,
3: never banner, you
1: That's all, Yanko.
3: Auntie Nana, I don't know your Stone Boy, and Shatawale. Funny enough, for crown of fancy, I'll cast us in Wacho. I bet one was on my son, Baba, do a temp for the advice now, dear Mormon.
1: Oh, my dear,
3: sir. Those people do not listen.
1: Fancy no, my dear, Temna, I say, Queen. So name Queen.
3: Quite a prequel.
1: Aha. Who darn said, Obey no. It took over him.
3: Okay. Now, I'm coming in. Now, menko eye adwoa safo eso na na menko adwoa safo so a na chese me ba beka eye ye papa a wonya ni baby ekọ safo kantanka na papa ewu ye na minimu se ne chibeye sei because ye nim this man to be a very prestigious man ye nim this man to be obi a na nim onyam oye penimu a Chesso in particular,
1: and you know,
3: Debbie, and you know, who you know, no matter the family dispute, you know, I was saying, come on to me, and fa a year that Lumba, the end of fine year, a sya dear lesson. Nanka, Muntinichi, Nanka, no matter what is going on between you guys, most of it back door, nay, ye no, moya ne kama. Nana says, yeah, make us say after a two to us somewhere, a bay between a year, a dress a phone and a bra, a confina, and as an effort, a confina, okay. After that, no, says, yeah, no, I just suffered their barbons, saying, say, a year no, yet you a mutine, a babasso, a year 30th,
1: yawada,
3: the year be, and the 31st, Friday,
1: okay,
3: and to the side and in a year no, a babasso, obiachini mutine, a side and a year in babasso. Nana brass will say, ye be any wa. Eba sun to be unto Najim.
1: Says any brother on the post who are busionum, on a busia penny.
3: Ebusia penny, inti, yes, a share will ni moa, or no, or ye busia penny. Inti a busia penny, so they name say busia penny, natural yamawe busim. And tino ye busia penny back
1: hand,
3: and on a bayer fine now. Says here, so make us say, so I dress up for so to say. Nepa pano, obesia no 30th, 31st, which is Thursday and Friday, ye be ya, and tino, ye chia mutanya, obesieno. Messes, ya, my question is say, if no mo kohono, if no sisia wine ho, wine if no one
1: if no dear, a wadwan safunsum.
3: Sa,
1: sir, papa nuda ni naso.
3: Oh, okay.
1: Obe wouldn't not do a safun.
3: Oh, okay.
1: The address safun and making sure say a pebble be the natua, a fununo, or nona, or shema, ye pebble be do fununo to ye. Eti, emremuno, obien to me in fact, Joseph, which inco for fununo.
3: Uncle for fununo.
1: I think, sir, baby, or different no 2 years, or me and crata to say, me niha,
3: mobian fabia. Okay,
1: hospital no subiti. It is a fununo so crab by a man soon.
3: A fununo so by a man soon. As a siano.
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3: 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But then, en kolano so, they are still fighting. I've seen oba, things
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0: vendor way. 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And I said, Omo life is at risk.
1: They are in danger.
0: Omo life is at risk. Mm. Because this is not the first time we are hearing this. Says, yeah, Ibia saying CBM. Ibia saying CBM. And I'm going to say, into BBA, no, I bet me I protect your man. Nana. Because this year, better now, you're shooting. Oh, better now you're shooting. And so what's your crown now? You're Momo crown now. What come my crown to you? Because who name die a bad time?
1: Momo for the BBA, no, a bit my protect your mom. Oh, man, some of you to a mom.
0: And then you'll be uncalled you to a non-farm protecting
1: one. Get me my each Momo vendor be one police. Randy. And won't be pay two and I'll be your business near. Simple.
0: Wow.
1: And I'll be pay security.
0: Because, Nana, you're very serious. And yet, the first time I get to say same way. A cosso pa wagana has a Nancy. I had there was a yemen in Brewo, and see a year concern Bianca mepes and me raisy. And see, Nana, Yanko ye nimna, Yanko, a year your next story no, a so. Na may the way be re. Says ya an HIV, and Anametiana now on a council lutrot, a year interviewer, or trimu, they said the HIV, says ya rates na costro. Na, says ya an a range between the ages of 15 years. 15 years, at the court 20 years, and I'm a boy. Inti sa young age, na se at this young 15 years, I find the way we age ages so. Ah, ubeko SHS, na ubeko SHS, no wanga sa o the HIV na o the room we SHS. And krofo we ni na enra mi hu video na students are almost a class, ah almost having sex for class in front of everybody.
1: Ewo Ghana.
0: Ewo South Africa.
1: Oh, they say normal.
0: In front of
1: sex, yeah, normal.
0: Really?
1: Sex. Oh, South Africa.
0: I was South Africa, honum.
1: I'm to be on Monting now.
0: And to now, once the HIV should also honum.
1: I'm when they are on heat, I'm a champ punchy.
0: Sir?
1: Baby, I'm a. So I'm only for my life in Sabro Fool.
0: And then I'm serious, so.
1: Oh, so South Africa, who now journey there anyhow.
0: But then, Cesiano and Colano, and then your HIV no more. And as I say, I'm paying for a mamma, not my bum paying for no social pen cola.
1: I saw almost in Colan
0: and Colan and more de.
1: So I call an Nipamu Emru Musa.
0: More de come
1: for the Simonum de Mum.
0: Ya gray and Hosa, Mimin come, my dear virgin.
1: Why do my license, you know? My virgin, Colan so license, see
0: it. Oh, okay.
1: By yo, Uncolan, you say, you're the mobile phone at Adam Colano.
0: Mobile phone, Gwan,
1: but a metal phone amount. Now send the major will, metal iPhone, my iPhone, Yanom, we won't call you.
0: And I mean, who girl be on road stress and some small girl be jaw say, if it's understood to. Oh, she a boy and as a boy no need car bed. It's no, I'm allergic to broke boys. I'm a social daughter. Small girl be on a new phone getting kitty be assisting the name. I'm allergic to broke boys. I'm a say,
1: Colonel, I'm on a phone getting it. I'm dangerous.
0: Sir,
1: so who never can so I call up.
0: Oh, yeah, call up, papa.
1: I also know for new Asia. And I'm a smile on my own soon. Say boys in a bar, Moka.
0: And now you're sure so my own soon. I say, say, your monam, your mono, own kayak, or what they brew.
1: Yes, Nidia, and it is a yes for us.
0: And it's a say, I know, and I'm saying, by the end of 2026, no, you better try na yenya a year condom vending machines. A war Ghana have a baby, not just say, obey to me, and you say, see, I say, oh, farmers now call a condom. I am adding so better because we're ferry.
1: Oh,
0: ferry. It is a say, and the machines we buy, no, no, no, no, be a home conco talk on
1: the coins initially.
0: And Rana saw the coins as she. Now, condom, I've been work you see. Now, so a moon per condom you see. A honor me problem. Says, yeah, the way crab back crown puna and crawform per condom you see. Ombe you see, dear. And I'm serious, because HIV, you know.
1: Condom, no, I was saying, man, on a modishamum baggy. Namu insists, own shah.
0: Own ye. A man also so crown on my ear. I mean, I don't like condom, I don't like condom. A man, nay, no more.
1: A manica.
0: A man, nay, no more, papa. A man and a animal.
1: Condom, so gugumu, if you are out shy, I said, I won't share condom, no.
0: Sir?
1: I said, when I'm a condom, sell condom, papa womb. I'm a
0: okay.
1: Boy.
0: Oh, okay.
1: Yenum seniors and any ape. Junior, oh. Junior, for a day.
0: You know, I love the Yenum seniors.
1: Oh, yeah. senior man, dear.
0: I love the Yenum seniors.
1: Senior man, dear, over one walk with you.
0: And be more cast, or you see condom now, so bar, or cast, or you see condom now, yeah, or yet dry. You will lubricant.
1: Oh, it's a lubricant.
0: Example for names, or more than a pro, no, yeah, yeah, well, lubricants. And to no bet near you see lubricants now, just on what all. And this is Yanana, Sana, a banana, and I didn't say obey it. Now, I made the way a bessie her name
1: before. ye be sere Ghana ma se enoma mienu a enu kwan se epa mo hu e wo mo bag mu da e ye condom any lubricant
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1: That's right.
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0: 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And then the birthday onji neni na nya me nhira no na bibi oyie bia ne enko yie na emfama no. 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
1: oh man say one na yeye o say what say
0: raj yes
1: o fine
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0: and na o ye get together bi sanka what time an ka e betimi akọ
1: and they won't
0: aye
1: the weekday dey e bon
0: ti weekday dey ya won oh okay no problem
1: we can work
0: yo na na message
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Aquadabio eye problem, Biano, Ayana, and Manadisia retarded. And Manadisia catchy. Etimaso. And fa a knee problem when you grow. An idiot. 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Eti shawaninsu. Problem be about when you perceive to me. You must know your eye. Smart View Eye Care. Your branches me and you are crowd. Main one who Osu. Osu Cemetery Traffic. About your Kingdom Books and Stationery. Any difference anymore. Sansuna, your war Gimpa. Ewa Westlands, Udru Gempa, Busa said Benap filling station over him. Yawa Benap filling station at you are a corner son of Cassia Hono, a one year walk. So, Bani, I hear when you book your appointment. 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

0: Hello, Medindi Wagadri. I may hear what's on to say, Manfua, what you say.
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0: And now, me Cronfua, what's this to say, my friend, Fee?
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0: It's part of life who be kicked.
1: There be, dainty I make Cassano. 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Obi a win him on nim meno, or bomb contents who could any pacro. 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
0: But are you trying to reform certain things about your life? As a normal be a wow, did you say I had a missing ton to me? Are you working on
1: okay,
0: those
1: me missing ton in your sinta, eh? So what you say, but okay. 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
0: okay
1: yeah obi a wosinto
0: yeah
1: yes
0: yeah wa bo akuti anwom da
1: da bi
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1: 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And yet, but I yes, I do a Christy Metan as I say. 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
0: For sure. Abo for cry bass as so be nyam sinto.
1: Eh normal thing.
0: Ebi ba o manko.
1: Eh normal.
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1: No kwase.
0: Ebi be kaaye.
1: Eh normal. Eh normal.
0: Why na say say o sa o nkola bi a o mentor mo no. Eko si sen.
1: Aw nyame adom. Nyame adom a ye wie royal praise na. E ma start e performs nti no. You royal praise at December mono. Now you say, and also etaso.
0: Say, and no first edition pen away.
1: Never try.
0: Okay. How many years in
1: here? I think it's a 1 year.
0: Oh, Ebabro. A couple 2 years.
1: This is the second.
0: Mm.
1: Okay. Mpachai.
0: A couple 2 years.
1: Mpachai.
0: Now make us a yearly event.
1: Mpachai, 2 years, 2 years, and I hear you. Mpachai.
0: Okay.
1: Because soon say, Bibia Shasias and Ayana Edding. The more I was say, we take you with time. Because I mean, Kwan, so to say, yeah.
0: Why are you for some kakra?
1: Pacho Debbie,
0: cry.
1: And I'm for your majuma. And remember,
0: to our best friend or gospel him to fool me.
1: Oh, Munina, you mean you are no. You are my buyer, my back. You mean you
0: are
1: mean to me, me and you are a bacon. A juma cronan, a yentino, Pacho.
0: Okay. 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
0: Yeah.
1: Oyie bibi na boa. Metimi adia kamedi ene hu bi. Yes. And se me she na mo meboa me. Yeah.
0: Why mo na ye mentors e wo adwuma imu?
1: Ba cha me mentor me ho.
0: Wa na mentor.
1: Ba cha 24 years ni die. I'm mentoring myself.
0: I see. Yeah. Say, why now sa show hun crying?
1: No question.
0: Why now sa show hun
1: crying? No question.
0: Who are godmother?
1: Debbie, godmother ne no anemia. Me godmother no. Omu ye me me o godmothers.
0: Okay.
1: Omu ye mother.
0: Okay.
1: Aha. Omu ye mothers.
0: Mothers.
1: Omu ye medifo ma.
0: Okay.
1: And she your friend is saying prophetess Selena.
0: Okay.
1: And mama, let's take mama.
0: Okay.
1: Sankro for me no no.
0: Yeah.
1: And I mean omu di nkomo pa. Mama, let's take mama.
0: Yeah.
1: Enna Marcelina.
0: Okay.
1: Omu mienu. Omu na ye me godmother.
0: Mm-hmm.
1: Me wo godmothers.
0: Yeah.
1: Me wo problem mu emu adia.
0: Okay.
1: Omu na michi mi fro omu kama ase michi omu.
0: Sa.
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1: 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Yeah.
0: Godfathers eh?
1: Me godfathers. Me wo... 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
0: Mm-hmm.
1: I Osebonsu. I am a godfather. Me wo, I have so many godfathers. Bachobubo Bimame, Sofu Gideon. I have so many. I have so many. I don't know how to.
0: I'm a dos.
1: You baby, I'm starting free.
0: I'm a dos.
1: Yes.
0: Okay.
1: Yeah. They all know that, say, like me, I'm a goddaughter. I want to say, Omu Dosu ni inti no.
0: Yeah.
1: Yeah.
0: I see.
1: Yeah.
0: Inti, sana ubi nso so osu ye ni godmother.
1: Bachai.
0: I see.
1: Ndiye bibri.
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1: 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Menene bopa ano ye. 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
0: 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Mose wa un.
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1: 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Na me don so nti no.
0: Ono so tonwum.
1: Ne ne de nye pacho.
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1: Yeah, yeah.
0: Ningi na ya to promote nyum na
1: 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Is it say me release single so?
0: Currently on.
1: Aye.
0: DJ wo.
1: Okay. Yeah, sure, DJ wo.
0: Enche ibe jatu.
1: 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Nti no, yeah.
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1: 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Ayed din bebre kwa. Say. First na nka oba akra nka radio stations no.
0: Mm-hmm.
1: Bet3B.
0: Yeah.
1: First na nka Peace. Ene member nsa adom. Na no so.
0: Mhm.
1: Bet3B TV so Bet4B.
0: Yeah.
1: So nti no. Na stress in him.
0: Yeah.
1: Ena unze first nso na nya phone asem.
0: Mm-hmm.
1: Now we be adwin nyina wo radio so
0: yes.
1: The tenike mu e say nkrofo concentration no emu acheche
0: mm-hmm.
1: Because radio is not dos TV a dos on ti abasa na ma wo bre but nyame ne boafo
0: nti stress pa mu fam pa ba kwie promotion
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0: nti say na say interview bi abeko bi a wo se san atade e ana o tumi ba abeko ni nyina
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1: ene enka ne na me sunye ma no ah yeah yeah e dambasi na boy acha
0: Papa Christi.
1: Thank you.
0: On said that.
1: Thank you.
0: Na restaurant no.
1: Bache wo ho.
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1: 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Remember me.
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0: 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Enei wo ye online driver, Pragya operator, Uber driver, Yango boat. 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De obeye ne se Bombodia na ko MTN office bi e ben wo. Wo kwa request se wo pe Momo merchant account na omu bi e bi ma wo. 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in partnership with GHQR and of Gibbs and woman in Akabumwa. Yeah, yeah, sir, adye ya empty and four day boa, ashenka four. Shall I say, shake a crow of him and one of them? I say, let us foam. And only mattress are gonna ha, or that's why we're chin yo ya. If it is ever seen there from 60 years till now. And one year, that's why, more money latest foam sooner. 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
0: Okay.
1: Until after church Sunday. But next month now will be ebi say
0: Ochinachi August
1: year. Patch your August year until no. Emre na so ano no.
0: Okay.
1: Until we say kwa ya be fa so a we benya we take it. Take it no. Single your 100 cedis. 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
0: 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Nti na say all this one afi and a while
1: me pacha 24 years ni
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1: 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So one month them now ban now be jina bontia. 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
0: Next time
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0: 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Because few years ago na enipa chastise mo pa. 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And wa share ne more and wa ye make up say say as a san common no to atwa omo nka bi
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0: na here say first omo anom condemn
1: no mo nyante ase
0: se omo kura wuram
1: me do ano ajin. It's all about royal praise
0: na here say nipa nyew
1: nipa nya sese. It's all about royal praise
0: ye condemn normal
1: night guest eya normal eya normal obi nche wase a eya sanate but obete wase a fun say ah say say na nate e nya de bia.
0: Se se demo nya freedom obi amoma chi biem.
1: Oh.
0: O na bi na se first na mo brewo.
1: Se meme so na asem ne da. Ai nti no. Yeah.
0: Are asie.
1: Yeah.
0: Na se kwa se honka.
1: Ware asie meme so na asem ne da nti de meye a. Mani beje na ntu mi ni nyame si nti dia no.
0: Yeah.
1: Eno e na meye. Aha. Acho.
0: Papa Christi.
1: It's all about royal praise.
0: It's a new song no why video.
1: Me ba cho mi nya nya video. But eh visual
0: Visualizer.
1: Uh-huh.
0: Yeah, I don't know why.
1: Our YouTube is very beautiful.
0: Okay.
1: Very nice. Mm-hmm. And our lyrics in Iguso. Yes, but oh,
0: that's good. Bibi Obium.
1: The awa wa ane se, me program na me sabon wo de ru. Ebi afe no bidi atoha. Okay, FMA, OTA, 101.7. Pacho, royal praise with Obapa, Christy, and my colleagues. Nyame atomwa eye 9th August UPSA time near 4 p.m. Take it in a single 100 cedis double 150 VIP 250 family of 5 400 cedis me ba cho code a obetimi dia to take it no eye star 725 star 2030 hash star 725 star 2030 hash number bi a ope more eye Ubetimi afre 0241300662 0241300662. But you bet me a free. And I feel so my boy for us on my Seneca cra. Bills microfinance. 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And a Amuzuhe product. Footprint. And a Frankie cleaning services for Nyame in Shramo. Madam Asibe brain. Enemy designers. 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Amen. Thank you so much, bro.
0: Thank you for coming. Yami, we should have done do a lot of support.
1: Matibin Yabema,
0: Babe Boa.
1: That's it.
0: A by way be pet dying of a chamber and hall, self contained, a war gated compound with parking space. Hey, is this day? Open no more power. 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

0: 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Hello 101.5. That's what I was saying. We come here doom. And what you know? Stations are not any more. What do I want to make about PSFM? They are not just because we didn't have money. I'm doing this anymore. Na dosso. You're too many money. Na na. Oko social media so. PSFM. They are just inframa. Baby, inframa. Bobi aye waho. At the social media, so be our but peace 104.3 FM. Emu be aso. Do be basi do any more. And some ni bini.
1: Gabo man Penny Bryce in Guam and I've told you I said we in the for polemy and says he wanna walk up pro and what on my ganemo. Oh man Penny Abed Yeche Professor Jena no Pukwajma Kasam and the Afana Temwajma who may mu.
2: Government believes that a confident democracy requires confident institutions.
1: Among Penny, His Excellency John Dramani Mama Kasani, your dear to John Sennay, National Urban Police, Wabashe, say betimi a year, Juma ye, Nagana form, yet me and ya a so emphasum. And Rashebe Jenny, ya washum at the sham, while Wolf Fancy, I'd be about to unpersuade us to see, eh, Ghana buying. Ain't ye a ban book once and some 10 years each remi, now Banisika, some part ye a concrete house where come and also ministers, the Kanish and Yepias, one person will be the hajunipa.
3: Because you want your figures to look good, the people are sitting at home. And because you are not giving financial clearance for people to be recruited on one three shift, they are sitting at home.
1: I'm Rashe Bejeni Abuama and Akasa was say Abai, eh, Nadiana Wuye. 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Wa so from ntisa ontia ban di no kure.
4: To say that I'm living within my means, but is not spending in the right places. Mr. Speaker, economic activity is not flourishing and it will not help develop the economy.
1: And you ran some pinaka where won't yes in Kunya de Esomo. My young faster da Emma empty and empty and see we there for you everywhere you go. Sasso and also garlic capsules ne etiso and kasa. High sense Ghana near TV Fred Papa Dimuna and Tiapon. My young shiny amoya dinosom. A ya doffy roofing system dienny be papa pa and ubi and na yer to. 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Ya bemani dian wata free mu. Or Henry Spices, no, dead on with dead one kasam. Ya womu asaw to bear some wachia, ning no mouth for say, woman need your home. And now Blue Gens energy drink, na fe na ba, ne buy us by young century, and now no 20 years ago up. Now Quadani Bishusha, which you go what dear, now win him some pump. Budget cash and carrying penny for sim and your Blue Gens energy drink, no. Afi Divine Hope Herbal Center, and your chia herbal powder, no, and our day assume him. A bonisica send pass here to 20 years, and no one echo bank, cafe, or cut a 247 or honum, they be at our riding on. Now, Sansu, eh, nya, chedia, dia, kahon, and your 500 Ghana said his pay. You do yourself, and now, to be ready be necessary, be beating me, akoye, at your mom. Your friend, your hini war, cassette, boy, him and
0: Ohene nana Kwame Amo afisem nini Mampeni John Dramani Mahama ABC Ahini yeso wase Mampeni ena wadeto Ninu ya owo Gabon Gabon Mampeni Bryce Clotaire Oligui Nguema Wadeto nenimu se Ghana ene Gabon Yentiadu wa umaso Nemo miyate fine Ene nice Chen fan nice And it's a kwamba mwa, wamra gana, nwa mbesra ya yin. 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

0: 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Now, and Commander Bejina, Titru, and Uncle Fed down my immune in Tim, Lampen for me and Wife. 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And Wamu Wabo Wamo. 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Na efata. Salamat Kukwa Pinto. 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
1: 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Woke up PM one grand answer, Tadia Nasa Kumasim, and what Asante Mantemo. Ghana, my penis excellency John Dramani Mama Cram, what one and Cassim was say a name, and your resetting Ghana agenda. And now buying Gusha, what the year you meant to a Bessia who say, in Cropon who drink in a bit to me any year pa, no amount for an etimi enya as so emphasom. Nani pa would Jenna Mampiniani more didn't send me to jam, and your board chairman, and what NDPC, Doctor Nimoy Thompson, Waka. Watchers and she shiny dear, send your midi cardi to join Emmy. No, a barn is a workasa, one cassa fool for quanemum. What penny pa, what my genuine a draw. What penny papa, ya one with Sinkunya, dear children command on the show. Sergeant, I say, can see where ye be see a beb what my gunner for. Now this year, no so crown. It's me at one moon to a dear. Yes, we'll be best sharing our cash away, dear barn of Shadia, what the police say by young Cosia Gap. Was one man is what more affirm. I saw ya was shown Kronku Mass, what my year, Juma Dint, your banners were him. Now wait to me, I bought one more apostle sons, a bit to ja. As a policies are telebessem, you know, a bay, and she shared my pandia, Juma Map, Augusta Warrior, no, was here a crabbish, so, and not a swanium. What is handsome wigging out to jam, and were Benjamin Cassa, who do me dear Corso, and one cramantemo. Now some pan one you need there to sing in Adam, and ye rest certain Ghana agenda, send ya bayer, down Kwaman and Kruakas, you know, a bet me, and you need enough a policy, you know. Now wash it to me apart and more entoma.
2: Ghana's urban future is central to our resetting agenda. Our towns and cities continue to grow so much. Our resolve to ensure that urbanization is managed in a manner that promotes inclusion, resilience, sustainability, and shared prosperity. These two important frameworks will guide our efforts to build better communities and improve the quality of life for all Ghanaians. Let me take this opportunity to commend the Ministry of Local Government, Chieftaincy and Religious Affairs, together with its partners and stakeholders for the effort and expertise put together to achieve this feat.
1: Ania, you quote here, Wano, I board chairman, ya wada, NDPC Kona, no. Dr. Nimoy Thompson, Penny Fosimiko, Mankebi, and Fan Casam Tino, Chief Director, Ewa Soya, Washon Kronkuma, Mumpunto, and Samso, Alhaji Amin Abdurrahman Kasai, Wano Sujina Minister Nemo, Yera Amedi.

0: Rahim and them walk us and watch the so. Way I share my power one more year to me abo my gun ya dat him. San say and nay in crackers ya no ah. Any panel draws one boy peso as I ya personal. Ain't you cool down nursey any panel dorsum? I ya a sabia nursey any panel dorsum to your banner sam. Not send your mouth for pay on my pom with them one seminal. Woman sir ain't me anchor.
1: On behalf of the Ministry of Local Government, Chieftaincy and Religious Affairs, and on behalf of the Minister for Local Government, Chieftaincy and Religious Affairs, Honorable Ahmed Ibrahim, today's event marks more than the launch of two policy documents. It signifies a renewed national commitment to shaping the future of our towns and cities through deliberate and coordinated as well as inclusive action. Ghana's urbanization has generated significant opportunities for economic growth, innovation, trade and job creation. However, it has also brought a lot of challenges, including housing deficits, infrastructural gaps, congestion, flooding, environmental degradation, and a group of informal settlements.
0: Ania, your quartier, Wano, I, Chief Director, ya Wadini Juma. I was so ya was shown Kronkuma, Memon Punto, one stems Alhaji, I mean, Abdul Rahman, Nanu Siano, near Wajina Mukasa, yem, Edema, so for one Kramantemo, one year Chief Director, Ewa Greater Accra Regional Coordinating Council, Reverend Harry, Ni Quate, O Kasaya Watchers, and Nadia, Womai Crado, and say Nippon by Nano, will bet me any was some for so now feels so come a teaching of course, no, Ghana for bet me ya Chefa.
2: Your presence demonstrates our collective commitment to shaping a sustainable, resilient, and inclusive urban future for Ghana. Greater Accra, as the national capital and the most urbanized region in the country, stands at the center of Ghana's urban transformation. 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While this development presents enormous opportunities for economic growth and innovation, it also requires deliberate planning, coordinated governance, and sustainable investment.
0: Ania Yokoti, Wano Air Chief Director, Ewa Greater Accra Regional Coordinating Council, Reverend Harry Ni Kwate, Owusan Samogina, Abdullahi Dasman, Netura Yawa Debe Sumi.
3: Na Supreme Court, Omei, Atem Wajumakesiano, Enyan Finisha, Pari, Oha, Enyo Dunum, 150 years. 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I want to hear Emma Mampinia Bediachi, Professor Nana Jeno Poquajmai, Akokasa was here. Now, what Kasa was saying was, Abanya was his way, a Yanadaya so, the Nisra Dun, Nadia, dear Elena Kumaswa, dear say. Or my attempt would do me kuno. 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Profese, chayet, ya beti ya kaya, abaye di constitution review committee bae. say your constitution, no? Say dear, a lawyer for the big barman, yes, sir. Baby, why I am ready. I will not say be a young coso. Take a young body works, young and the servicing. Now, yes, yes, you're not the Avenue, you're in free. Now, yes, such a mono. Was the Constitution Review Committee, no? Tamo minor born, Wombo. Command Tam Dinsian in Amu. Any additions, I was Wakasa. I'm a movie, you know. Your constitution, I'm a brown baby, as I say, yes, sir. No. Well, must I suggest it, Brunibek, who met you soon with the actor, a bain. A bain so swaggy. I'm one in the millennium phones or so. At woman, you him, to see a dear noir, committee in the diabano. That's a woman, we are Jinaya, a bainy besino. A bain in catastrophe, smuggle goose, nemum. What the bad bab one thing, but publish it. As a junso crobo cat and ammo be a mubi, a wabontin so. I know Dan Chania was so a book constitution, a review committee number so papa, papa, papa, papa, papa. So my year Jumason pana. Now a macabiano so I buy you shum. I buy Emma woman sends you from Mamma Brands or so. And Yakwa. Professor Nana Geno Pukwajiman.
4: This anniversary invites us to think seriously about the future of our beloved country. Government believes that a confident democracy requires confident institutions. We therefore regard the strengthening of the justice sector as an essential investment in Ghana's democratic future and national development agenda. Recently, one important milestone has been completed. That's the work of the Constitution Review. After months of extensive consultations with citizens, institutions, and stakeholders across the country, the committee has submitted its report to His Excellency the President. On his behalf, I wish to acknowledge the enormous intellectual labor and patriotic service that went into that important national assignment. Government is carefully considering the committee's recommendations. And in keeping with our commitment to openness and constitutional governance, we'll issue a position paper.
3: Now, and what's the Anna Temwafo Penny Chief Justice? His Lordship, Justice Paul Bafo Boni. And so I can say, and what you say, maybe I tell you what you know. I was so modern, I was so modern. Now, I can't patch, I say. Once you have seen the person in a man or county, I say, you are back for Quenya, your first to D. You may be our one who harass. Digitalization, you cry by and put the Amania Maya and Tum, Quantum, Bantum, the Santi. Was it Ghana, your judiciary, no so as Ed and Womansaka cra. Now, manual labor. Say, be a better be, I just say, no so so copper pen. Penny be all cry, watch. A bedroom fee for baby, I will not bring a water point to be not ink, Nasa. Just send your Uhumua Sana. When you answer, I was through with you. See, say you call digitalization. Said the Bayer, a Timbu, a Bayer 101, a quantum abantum. Never shall say October, ya said. A Timbu, what you may call no, I said. The account illegal year, Nasia.
5: Beginning in October, when the legal year starts, we commence automation of the courts across the country, starting with the Supreme Court to be followed by the Court of Appeal and the High Courts. This is not mere technological flourish. It is a statement of institutional direction. It reflects our determination to ensure that access to justice is no longer or necessarily constrained by geography, bureaucracy, or avoidable delay. The administration of justice must increasingly reflect the realities of the 21st century. Technology should never replace justice, but it should make justice more accessible, more efficient, and ultimately more responsive to those it exists to serve. This reform forms part of the broader e-Justice Plus agenda, through which we are steadily building a modern judicial system that remains faithful to enduring values while embracing the opportunities of a rapidly changing world.
3: The more for Penny Casavia, and I saw this state. Why you can see a woho? Talk bay after day. I was taught to do nine. No, what we didn't say, no, Cassai. And was it the Yan Pa and say, attend what you mano. A bed in a few feet, now and quiet sebi, refria. Why ya wam? Na ni you, bay any you. Nani, and no, bay any no. A bio, was it the Yan bio? And it's ever may yenny and say, ya. Ya dear to us, say, ya per Supreme Court. ajaji fo ebeko ho a ebi a dodo sei ani ehia bibi sa ani ho wase bibi sa ani woni nti abokwan ato ama ebetumi aba sese obi ba na wo pese wodi nipa apem kra na ekogu ho a obetumi di apem akwa akogu ho ebetumi aye no nkro fo nko a nanso bia ya sa to se Supreme Court
6: okay,
3: what about time? A judge of what do say? Any here, a bibiano will be to me, so if I had your pet.
5: One way to do it is to read the good look, or take a single look at the way we appoint our justices. From the beginning, they are made to be impartial. And also, absence of an upper limit to a number, the total number of Supreme Court judges that allows adding, satisfy.
3: Yeah, you tell me, I talk by Afede. I was taught to do nine. A struggling state. Why you say no? Patricia Sefafisha, and then Philip Atanga. And yeah, man, before I was called, influence your honey, do no. I call to buy time Supreme Court, ADA. And who job on it, and who found what we say, Yasia, one dear man boy, a brayer.
0: Now no ya wada ne beto dwa sa so for your show my gana sika samso Dr. Kesla to ba forsen what ne nia chemo my gana mra shebi de fee budget no ya na afibia ne fifibi e na mpeni kosi nkunya se wo 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
7: let me refer the house to paragraph 464 465 and 466 of the review especially on 466 government is therefore proposing further reforms in three key areas shortening procurement lead times limiting the use of single source procurement and tightening restricted tendering Mr. Speaker that is good but Mr. Speaker go to the finance minister's constituency I'm going to demonstrate to this house three very key projects that he's gone against what he's reporting to this house one the Mankesim Ajumaku Swedru road is 111 kilometers it's going to cost this country about $250 million single source procurement secondly he is going to build a military barracks in Ajumaku at 200 million Ghana cedis
0: Na yeru abuwa mama nesi wadu manu wa siye ne gana abane si wa yenshi shebi di abuwa. Ema nyuma na sifo ne timi ya kwa sunensu wa siye wongunu nisa.
7: The people of Ejimakwu needs jobs, but he decided to send them a military barracks. That's his problem. The speaker, the specialist hospital, Cape Coast has one of the best hospitals. He decided to site a specialist hospital over 850 million Ghana cedis in Ejimakwu. That's fine, but the cocoa farmers in Ejimakwu have still not been paid, Mr. Speaker. The cocoa farmers in Ejimakwu want to be paid, and that is what Ghanaians want. Mr. Speaker, this house, I'm proud that you are a member of the committee. We passed the three Crop Development Authority Act, Mr. Speaker. Mr. Speaker, under Section 26 of the Act, we mentioned the three crops that this Act was going to support, including oil palm. In the 2026 main budget, he came here to tell us that he was going to spend over $500 million to revive the oil palm sector.
0: William Gentu Emmanuel Akoli.
3: Now, you don't want to be a member of the FIA. I'm a member of the FIA. I'm a member of the FIA. Media budget review. Now, a group of fans are going to be a member of the FIA. Honorable Kojo Pong Kromaso, and what can I say? You're a member of the FIA because I was a member of the FIA. I'm a member of the FIA. I'm a member of the FIA. And you're a member of the FIA. When you budget, we are buying, we are mampening. We are so for when you bet your papa. Now, there's a quiet question, some man, Poma, you are. Who wants saying, now the Zubier who be a swap? I will want to paint my mentor. What's the books in the media? Yes, it's some nephew. Now, the soap buff from one, ye movie. Nessa, Finance Minister. Honorable Kojop Uncle Massa. Oh, yeah, and Sir POP. Nessie can quagro. Nessa, it and concrete tires.
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3: So be scapas. What do you be? Dabby, any catican and naho. Ube woo. A man is a canal, one chassono. I say beer, Nisusuma or two, yes, one fast war. So I didn't say beca. And what can be? And I buy any mequa was and come fat nipamu be ya juma. As answer Womunia is canty. 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
8: They are great ministry needed about 1.6 billion Ghana cedis for fertilizers and other things. You claimed you had released it. The minister came and told everybody that that was untrue. And now, what is going on out there? Ask those who go to the market the price of just one tomato. You will see the value of what you are doing. The education minister said he needed to recruit tens of thousands of young Ghanaians. Because you are not giving financial clearance because you want your books to look nice, they are sitting home and they are struggling with recruitment. Look at the health minister complaining that he wishes he could recruit more, but because you want your figures to look good, the people are sitting at home. And because you are not giving financial clearance for people to be recruited on 1-3-3 shift, they are sitting at home. There's no single NDC chairman or women's organizer whose child is working on a 1-3-3 shift, and that is the evidence of your failure.
3: I'm not sure you're an honorable Kojo Pankroma Ekabiu. I said, what is the central for Kase? We any day de can cry on one. You boo a finum yenu. Now for the sound for Batm Rasabi. Edi o man Ghana yakon mesika efere toso mienu ewa afinu mu aba wa mesra se sika me besra ye afino asase ye ye dia ma na santimu ma ye biewu ana ye dia ye adwuma ma sika na shorto ntimu fa bi nka ho ona bu kojo pon kroma se enye no kreda enye no kreda no kra enye no wo kire mu esense wo hia wei eni de di kan afoto samfo bi aba mra se bedwafie abaye media budget review. I went to Mianca the pain yan chamber for say. Tikasamus is a yan to Tia ye, you know. And they did see you, Nusono. Ye to me, ye. And I ain't to me, and ye. Emma, one tremu per se. Ye ain't to me, ya. Say, any acquire ye diagua quamu say, ye bay.
8: This is not the first time a finance minister has presented a media review and has not requested for more resources. In fact, what has happened for the first time is that this is the first time a finance minister has presented the media review and has not been able to tell the country how much of the economic program has been executed and how much has not been executed. And I could hear some of my colleagues on the other side laboring under the argument that they want to prove that some spending is going on. Mr. Speaker, let me ask them to go to Appendix 2A. It's in the document that you have. And in Appendix 2A, you will find out, Mr. Speaker, that this government, this minister, made promises of projects, jobs, and programs to the tune of 30 billion Ghana cedis, which it has not executed as at half year.
3: On Francia, you're a bit of a Sebejani, Honorable Kojo Ponkroma, and the attendant, you know, William Gentu, and Emmanuel Akoli, and a diamond boy by.
0: Yet I swear to name my gun, I'm rash, Sebejofi. 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Now, Mammy, I can't sound a watch as a nadia, what should you say? Well, my gun, you see, Cassam, no, and go ye back, who say. 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
6: From Etiwa East, where we have the Osino Enyinem Konongo bypass. You not spending on capital expenditure means I am not getting the roads completed. And that is a sad story. So if government comes to say that I'm living within my means, but it's not spending in the right places. Mr. Speaker, economic activity is not flourishing, and economic, it will not help develop the economy. We are stifling growth by not spending in the right places. Mr. Speaker, and what I hear the minister talk about is the fact that, yes, they have given money to the assemblies, but have you checked the Auditor General's report that all the 3 billion, the minister increased allocations to the judicial assemblies to the tune of 3 billion, but have you checked the infractions that has also escalated? So you don't just give the monies, but you also strengthen internal controls.
0: Oh yeah, Chairman, our public account committee, no so, it is Timra Shebedreni, Mame Abna Osea, sorry, now see ya watch this, so, sika sam nung kwa ye, Ghana sika sam na tetia proper sam say, my 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
9: They ended up by getting 41.25 billion, making a net realized revenue of 3.71 billion. In 2018, they budgeted to raise 49.40 billion. They ended up by getting 46.81 billion, losing about 2.59 billion. In 2019, they budgeted to raise 58.91 billion. They only had 54.56 billion, making a loss of 4.34 billion. These are your best results in your best years. But Mr. Speaker, the same finance minister, they say he's not spending. In 2025, he budgeted to raise 229.95 billion. He had 226.49 billion. He only lost 3.46 billion. On what grounds, what temerity do you have to say that after forcing is not raising enough revenue?
0: And Tia then, I do not work out there as a tragedy. Abane ntimi enru ho abana ya de dodo mrahye bedwani ya wosumade sia wo wosa narigu aye yebra ata isasansem wegina William Gentu Emmanuel Akoli
3: 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One moon to mean tunnel high. And fat lorry fan in the low, and this I want my book cut. A juma one more yen bacquaqua yet, Brugu. And Tommy and said, one betum or how much it's a word, your son. Now a bass, Anna. 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Bibiania, as I'm saying, I will munya butre. Tim Cunesia Costro. 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And our JPN and Sandy Adeka se buyi ba se. 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
0: 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Well, din any chamber Supreme Court na when you nana same, well, her name was same. Article 66, clause 2, and 1992 constitution was all pinch the moon. Dan as a quarter bad time with her, and a bet me at church and me enough him, what they assume ye. Now, when tea ya quam man so, near near out. 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
10: Mpacho yena mini ya ba.
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10: well ma fale process viwa Supreme Court ya yeah, Article 66 2 and Article 11 and Article 2462 ne other articles. They are come from near day. I asked for some relief to the Supreme Court.
0: Auntie Aye Miensa 66 no clause 2 near Bako and na 111 and na 246. Na 66 no Adiana.
10: You can in a boom in HSA. You can in a boom HSA.
0: Adiana will share any more free court in chain.
10: Oh, well, you send it will be a semi American. Democracy, you want to say you are practicing arms of rule of your dear sir. Say, you have a course work of me if you are prima. Am I a local cram? I no pinna than I am saying. I don't understand that. Or say, you may be aware, you did guidelines to talk about enforcing the guidelines. Service is a real Germany, the end and the other. So, but if you are not that, she be now a kunya similar situation. President Via Bano Koba Kopeno Assembly, you know, San we need to have formal guidelines laid down. Asana Yako, any maintainer, the Ako Kotun say, Okoba, Oko, no Samba, a receptor, and as a receptor. I see presidents in the consecutive and as a consecutive. And you know, Sanomano, Macumaco, Baby, Nias, and Numna, they are former one written, they are former Supreme Court. Just anyhow, I've been in
0: one room with the Article 66, Clause 2, no, a dear pot and inch, and where they may. A moon shut down now, sir.
10: And someone said, I'm making say, and Article 66, Clause 2, no, kind of require the Biaki Cahon. A 1992 Constitution, a plus of Snow Dawson. And you could never be penal, the back up penal, the counts may be another one could have the whole picture of the whole constitution. And just so far, constitution in a very relevant in our final in our account. And some workers, so this is the actual meaning of Article 66 too.
0: Okay. It is Sanchez, my power, share any more free Supreme Court in channel. A Benjamin and so be war, your democracy in this one.
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10: Me kind of saying, hey. Bibi ekoso ewo court bia ma se bia na kasa ni effect on our democratic system evanse na no minia kuma che ma wontumi ase mesie it has an effect on our democratic values and systems enti bibi yes it will have an effect on our democracy yes
0: yo enti sisi an wo hwe nim se breben e na nkonwase be koso a won be sha ase tie na eja ye nyina ye medi wachi.
10: Since a lawyer for me in your DBA friend, legal vacation, he assures about October day. Now, court button a lot of the higher courts are not their system. I'm sure it will come up for consideration from October going. And he is trying to be here. Since a day, sorry to buy, you know, after making a sign, the young come with a lawyer and some kind of response. It is only response, no, but I'm sure so from October going on. The court will schedule it among these cases. On my list in affiliate. See what goes on with these particular cases.
0: What's the one to this one? The question is, are there not the Nyinano young corporate for interpretation? Why now?
10: Oh, Mr. Mama wants some days over Kaipa dia. I'm the best feeling as a feeling. It is as I'm saying because Supreme Court saw Kaipa. That's a muscle that's also entering Supreme Court in any. It, you know, it is not a matter of why now. It is because I believe it is relevant. It's a question that a lot of people are posing in town. Is he qualified by law to go or not to go? In future, if you have a president, says a similar situation, will he be qualified to contest or not? These are questions that people are asking. I think, in my opinion, it is relevant to put it together and then to take it to the Supreme Court.
0: Mammy
10: addresses second part, and said, Pepe Tamachi. A Supreme Court committee, I mean, colleague lawyers, Grand Pomisham court to Tammy Practice Law, and Obishami, the Mahai Court. Now they open down high year two on Canada, Vietnam Supreme Court. I have taken a lot of cases to the Supreme Court, and I'm Ora Crumpa, a car, and once a no more than to the Supreme Court. And you know, I like taking cases to the Supreme Court. If I feel there's an issue, Office of Special Prosecutor, I've been to the Supreme Court with them. It, you know, it's not because of Bitamachi. I feel the second part is added in assembly. Assembly because it is relevant. It is relevant. We are close to once and for all. What do you mean? And I'll bet me for then. They take it from there.
0: Okay. And you may make your bed as a pan.
10: But that's me nearby. I mean, some of them.
0: You. A brand new so I beba. And see, Yera, lawyer, Ken, a jail crunch, and some
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3: Now, Takwa Mines. As I said, tell me what you're too good, you know. A Goldfields Ghana Limited. 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So one to us and two as move with your war. 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As I send yenna, woman copper baby for fro, not woman could trouble with yano. 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I was divisional council. Well, it's not an animal named Mukasa, I know, say. 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Won you anime Munan, so as Cosembo was Zongo. 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Nan can finish up the Asanier. 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
3: 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And I'm going to face Ghana Limited is who to Branabe. Won't be fat account to Johannesburg. Wabra, and Crimean, I go to Yan, your tomb, and they your money. And I said, I'm Yanmuni. Ya Womakani and Nibris Empire was a banner ye.
13: For many years, I'm said, I don't know, Yaka, I've been to 4 years, I say, yeah, you're mining. At the same time, I was a mining at Saw Johannesburg, 1876, Muton. I say, actually, Johannesburg, yeah, yeah, South Africa, for a bit, yeah, mine, Anglo Gold and Gold Fields in South Africa. Yes, you're moody gold mining, I won't krona, and then you've been attacked by you. It's yes, yes, in Pumtuna, Kosovahano, on so you need it, says, SS, I am, and your mining company, AFM, our buying so AFM, Yaka, Yaka, mining company, Abenina, into your proposal, yeah, both sides now say at the sense of science ever mining company now buying it now and we walk acquire what you're so far a share a corona yeah your mind and a woman
3: the fire tuning can you up into a division Jason Hinney Nana da kwa bidia ko the third. 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Etcetera. Na ze dia kan de odun je. En se dance en bi en to ma mo so. Ape adan ko Rock FM. And what the
14: go back for no. Ghana National Chamber of Commerce and Industry in Penny for say assembly SC e wo memu a wo mnti ase ntio wo mo pa emu enkyremu wo ka kire Ghana base ane e ba the 24 hour economy policy na Ghana by de 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cry
15: ya carousel said Libya, you shall say baby Biafu in Besebes Abbey. Now, what shall your man or Kukona? Now, especially looking at the budget now. Now, just said the owner, the baby bringer, the owner, I say upgrading. We need to look at it. Yes, you have a big push, which is looking at our road and all of that. Ibebois with transport of goods and services, which is good. But funding in the industrial sector. You should think for our economy secretariat and our transfer policy now. It is to help industries to work train for our. But there was no specific budgetary allocation for that area. It's a better private sector and it take advantage of it and look at how the private sector can work with government to implement that train for our economy.
14: Enia yekoti wanu ya president ya wada Ghana National Chamber of Commerce and Industry anu yera Stefan Miazana anu siye ena ni awabini ye pa wosikasemu waye Professor of Finance yera Godfred Bopin kasa anu watche so Ghana bai jina yesi eni diya watche chemu kwa ya wanamso esikasem tutu yano e jina nasu nemu mafutu ose ena medema u.
16: In nominal terms, we spend, but we don't get value on the ground. We expect that the value for money office will work. Even though we could have still achieved that goal without having to set up a different administrative cost. But if government has chosen this path, then we have to make sure that there is value for money reports, right? The value for money report on the Kumasi Expressway, when it is completed, should be made available. The technical feasibility studies and all of that should be made what? Available so that they can be interrogated and see whether we are doing so at the least cost possible to the people of Ghana.
14: Enti ni awabini wo sikasem wo sansom eye Professor of Finance yera Godfred Bopin sansom we nyina na wo mi obene wa ene tro ya wadi ebesom yen na ye jina we so na ye twa ye ho sima ye ba ensem ni aka ne do so pa ye de ba
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18: e wo se mani gie efe se ma fa Mr. Kill aye be man kasa
17: wa fa meme dro Mr. Kill aye be memua enya fe na wo be ye hu debate
18: tell him
17: hey na and then one fan word comes sir
18: Nase o moa, me si Mr. Kill ya ma fenti. Maye be memua. Case closed.
17: Me si me pesa me ye Berman kasa. Enti, nanya Mr. Kill ni bi o hiato.
18: Mr. Kill, our pharmacies, Heba, and over the counter medicine shops. Dudua, Kokunlun Ghana Limited, East Legon, Echampo Junction. For 0244 139176. Anan 0204-139176. A member what didn't fear doing what you did crown kwa and FM Mr. Kill.
14: FDA AG AJD and Kratu Yatum.
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3: 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A brother, you know, Saka Sebosso and ye. Now, aha, and a brother, my crime yet the Casaboni in Albany yet. 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
14: 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Okada 247. 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O Kwawo, Play Store, and answer App Store, no soa. 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And one on. 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
11: 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This is Wuta Kobe.
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11: 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And we are tuning in and logged on to our man, your man, Young Joe. It's OKFM. 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Keep it locked.
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1: 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Look out for him.
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0: Otia.
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0: Se.
1: Se.
0: They say you are barren, you cannot give birth.

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1: Yes,
0: say,
1: I want you to know.

Oh my God, sir. What's the barrier is taken away. At the moment.

0: if he said it, then he will do it. Only believe,
1: yes,
0: that you shout the name, yes, of Jesus all come over on. This place.
1: Come on, let's all know. Thank you, my brother. Oh, come on, make some more for my brother, Kwakutai. God bless you. God bless you.

dwelleth in the secret place of the Most High shall abide under the shadow of the Almighty. I will say of the Lord, He is my refuge. He is the solid rock on which I stand.